0: owner to stop residential occupancy in vehicles and obtain assessments for occupied and unoccupied units. The order was first issued in January. Ottawa is introducing a new loan program for Canadian airlines experiencing significant financial pressures from elevated jet fuel costs. It will provide up to $150 million in repayable liquidity support on an as-needed basis. It comes after the feds also temporarily removed the federal fuel excise tax until September 7th. Officials say airlines that receive support would have to commit to buy Canadian, restrict dividends and executive compensation, and maintain their Canadian operations, including protecting jobs. A spokesperson for WestJet says the company opposes the move, adding the industry needs long-term stability. And a new report says BC rents continued to slide last month. Our provincial reporter Emily Joveski has more.
1: The latest report from Rentals.ca and Urban Nation says the summer rental market is expected to be slower than normal. Average rents for all property types in BC fell 5.7% in May to $2,355. Apartment rents were down 6% in BC from 3 years ago. The report says rent prices are going down across Canada due to record apartment completions, reduced immigration, and a generally weaker economy. Emily Joveski, Vista News. Victoria.
2: Thank you, Newsies. Now we get into sports. Today in the NHL, Stanley Cup playoffs continue. It's game number 4 of the Stanley Cup final, actually. Vegas against Carolina. Vegas leads that series 2-1. Would love to see Carolina even this thing up and make it just as long as humanly possible. It's been a fun one to watch. Seriously, did you see game 3? Vegas goes up 4-0. They blow a 4-0 lead, go to overtime. They need double overtime, and then they ended up winning it. But still, it was something to watch. Hopefully we'll see more of the same tonight. Puck drop in just a few moments. In baseball, Toronto Blue Jays up against the Philadelphia Phillies. That one already underway. And the NBA final continues tomorrow. The New York Knicks leading that series 2-1. Now over to weather. Today in the Valley was one of those just weird days where it would be sunny, but also raining at the same time. Just strange. Got up to about 17 degrees. That's actually where we're sitting right now, 17 degrees in the valley. Tonight, a low of 8 with a 30% chance of showers. Tomorrow, more showers, a high of 20. And then as we look into this weekend, things continue to warm up. Friday, 23 and sunny. Saturday, 25 and sunny. Sunday, 28 and sunny. A nice little stretch of weather once we get through this little weird patch.
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6: Hey, I'm...

Let's do this. It's the last hour of the afternoon show. Thank you so much for hanging out. Looking ahead, we got some great tunes coming up this hour. We're just going to ride it out. Tuesday. Oh, man. 5 o'clock on a Tuesday. Yeah, let's have some fun. Looking ahead this hour, we've got Linkin Park. We've got Matchbox 20, Benson Boone, Blue Cantrell. And starting off with one of my faves. It's an iconic one. Champagne Supernova. Here on Sun.

0: This is crazy. So next week, next Thursday and Friday, Justice and I are going to be out doing a radiothon from 6 a.m. to 6 p.m. Justice is going to be 6 a.m. to noon. I'm going to take noon until 6 p.m. on both of those days. And we're going to be hanging out at the Old Farm Market, who are hosting us this year, for the radiothon, raising money for Nourish Cowichan. Really excited about it. It's always one of those... It's one of those milestone events, like Stuff the Truck and the Radiothon. Some of our favorite times here at the station because we get to see the generosity of the community. Everybody comes out. Everybody's in a great mood. We're just hanging out and having a good time, raising money for Nourish Cowichan, who do great work in schools across the valley. It's their school food program. And I just got word. So we sell hours of the Radiothon. So every hour is up for sponsorship. Like, we just went out and started approaching people yesterday. Already sold out. 24 hours of radio content sold out, $500 an hour. That, just incredible. So we're looking at other ways that you can, if you have a business and you want to help sponsor the Radiothon, we're looking at some other ways, but excited that, the Radiothon, we're getting ready. Next Thursday and Friday, we'll be set up, and always looking forward to it, the Radiothon.
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at the point with music where it's like there's only so many notes that you can use to play around with. So eventually we're going to not copy, but there's going to be similar patterns of notes that get used from pop song to pop song. And we're going to hear a song from Benson Boone coming up in just a second. And I didn't realize this. There's an interpolation, which means they take a three or four note progression from one song and put it into another. So there's an interpolation in this Benson Boone song from one from the 80s, Olivia Newton-John. Here, have a little listen. You know that song, right? Physical, Olivia Newton-John. Listen, the main part of this Benson Boone track, an interpolation of that physical,

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on our way, 2 o'clock coming up here on the Sun FM afternoon show. I'm going to get the heck out of Dodge. Thank you so much for hanging out. I'll talk to you again tomorrow. Have a great rest of your Tuesday. And yeah, we'll hang out 2 o'clock whenever Noah decides to leave the studio. Ciao. Drive safe. Have fun. 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
1: I want to talk about this crazy story that I was just reading. Have you ever had anything stolen from you? I have. It's not super fun. But this is a wild story. They don't say who it is or quote the person at all, but they say someone from here on Vancouver Island that lives in Campbell River had their like camper trailer stolen, and then they saw it being driven down the highway by another truck. I mean, first off, like, whoa, catching up of all the cars that you see driving down the highway here on Vancouver Island. Imagine coming across the one that has your trailer. But so anyways, this guy is driving down the highway and sees, that's my trailer. Calls the police, who then catch up to the truck and trailer, pull them over. All four occupants inside were arrested, including one person with two outstanding warrants for breaking and entering and failure to appear in court. That person is now being held in custody pending a court appearance. But how lucky is that? I mean, unlucky in general that the thing was you know, stolen from him for a little bit. But imagine driving down the highway on the lookout, on the search, trying to find your camper trailer that's been taken from your house, and you come across someone driving it. I mean, it must have had like a sticker or like, I guess the license plate would have been recognizable, something like that. But pretty lucky to come across something like that. Although it's unlucky, the entire situation that you're in. But as someone that has had something quite valuable-ish stolen from them in the past, have you ever had something stolen from you? What was it? Did you ever get it back? Were you lucky like this person from Campbell River who just managed to see their trailer being taken down the highway? I'd love to hear some stories of Maybe those things that you've found after a time they were lost, or if you've had anything stolen, you can share it with us on the show today. Unlucky, lucky things, 250-746-4897.
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0: 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You're struggling with your kids' homework, and bedtime is way too far away. 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
1: Just mentioning the, I guess, unlucky, lucky story of a guy from Campbell River who had had his camper trailer stolen. And that sucks. That's unlucky. But lucky was going out to look for it and finding some other random truck driving it down the highway. So he called the police and got it back. And D's got a couple of hilarious unlucky lucky stories here that have been texted into 250-746-4897. So here's some examples if you have anything like this and want to share your own. But D said, I remember when I was younger, a boyfriend of mine was over. He was eating an old O. Henry bar that had just come out of the freezer and was really frozen. He sat down on the couch to do some scratch and win tickets he'd picked up on his way over. As he bit down on the chocolate bar, he cracked a tooth. We did not have dental coverage back then, but he sat back down, thought, I'll deal with this in the future, scratch my ticket, and won a few $100s, which was enough to cover the tooth repair. God works in mysterious ways, man. you like, unlucky, you break and chip a tooth eating a frozen chocolate bar, and then just happen to scratch off a scratch and win enough money to get that tooth fixed. That's hilarious. If you want to share your unlucky stories, your unlucky lucky stories, feel free to send them our way. 250-746-4897. What's that saying? For every action, there's an opposite reaction or something like that. That is God or Big Lotto or Big Dentistry or whoever it is saying, computer, give this guy a couple of $100 after he broke his tooth on a chocolate bar. And then it happens. 250-746-4897. If you want to be part of the show today and share your unlucky, lucky stories.
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1: Everyone, for the texts and calls that have come in so far about times you've gotten lucky. We started off this conversation by talking about someone who had gotten kind of unlucky and someone from Campbell River who had their camper trailer stolen, but then was lucky enough to see it being driven down the highway by someone else. So they called the cops and got those people arrested and got their trailer back. And then we've gotten a couple of lucky stories that are just so funny, like, and so random here. This text came in, said, back when I was in university, there was a course that I wanted to take that was an extra $2,600. Holy smokes. That's an expensive course. Said, I did not have the tuition fees. I did have enough money for a Keno ticket, which won $2,700. You can take the course and you can go out for a night of beers, too. As well, this one. When I was buying my first house, we needed $300 for the septic tank inspection, but were completely tapped out to our last $20 before payday. We said, screw it. Go to the casino. Put $20 in. I hit max bet and won $500. We left as quick as possible. Oh my God. These are fantastic strokes of good luck and fortune. Amazing. If you want to share some times you got lucky, let's do that on the show today. You can give us a call or a text. The number is 250-746-4897. 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
1: Oh, let's go to the phone lines. 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Who's this?
2: Nolan.
1: Nolan, we're going to try and get you in the draw here, okay?
2: All right, sounds good.
1: You a pretty big AC/DC fan, Nolan?
2: Decently, yeah.
1: Decently. Okay, so how it's going to work here is I've got a clip. It is 8 seconds long of Travis, the owner of Dairy Queen, reading some AC/DC lyrics. What you're going to have to do is continue on with the lyric. The hint that I will give you and everyone listening as well is most of these answers to these clues, all week and a little bit long, is like the chorus slash song title. But okay. Yeah, I'm going to play it for you. You're going to finish the lyrics, and if you do it, you get in the draw for 2 tickets and some more stuff to see AC/DC, okay?
2: Sweet.
1: All right, here we go.
3: Now I'm back in the ring to take another swing. That the walls were shaking, the earth was quaking, my mind was aching, and we were making it.
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1: Absolutely would be. Nolan, caller number one in the draw for 2 tickets, $150, and a DQ cake for Father's Day. You are in the draw, my friend.
2: Awesome. Thank you.
1: Nolan, congratulations. This morning's qualifier. We've got our 4 qualifiers of 21. So still lots more opportunities for you. And your next one will be sometime between 10 and 2 today with Noah in the midday. AC/DC's coming to Vancouver, and you could win your way in with us and our friends at Dunkin' Dairy Queen.
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5: 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Like, you know, Ram, the truck? Well, their American merch store. They don't exactly know what things tend to look like. Well, it's AI slop. That's what the internet's saying. Because the Ram merch website from official Dodge Ram, they created some new merch. It's a gray t-shirt. It's being called the Ram Patriotic t-shirt ahead of 4th of July next month. It has an American flag with not enough stars, 38 instead of 50. And then it's got Ram in white with the, of course, Ram logo, Power in red, and then a blue truck driving over some rocks. And the problem is that truck is not a Ram. It's a Toyota Tacoma. Shout out Tacomas as an owner of one of them. They are not made by Ram. And people very quickly called it out online for AI slop. I mean, the shirt was only $29.95, but, you know, it's kind of false advertising, right? It is very clearly a Toyota truck on the shirt with just Ram written on it instead of Toyota. And Ram quickly took it down off of their merchandise website, but not before it went viral. So, the graphic designers at Ram were trying to create the patriotic shirt and putting the wrong brand of truck on the shirt. You are today's 840 idiots.
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And this town's lost its faith. 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
1: Please, for the love of God, can we find a qualifier for ACDQ? I've taken at least 6 callers. Let's do this, okay? We got this, Couch Valley. Let's head over to the phone lines. 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
2: Hey, Nicholas, it's Scott.
1: Scott, will you be my hero for the love of God?
2: I'm going to try my best.
1: Okay. All right. So, Scott, we're playing ACDQ.
2: Yeah.
1: We've got an incredible prize package. It's 2 tickets to go see AC/DC, plus a little bit of spending money to help get you there, and a Dairy Queen sheet cake. And I'm looking for a qualifier. If you can finish the lyrics, if you can pick up where the lyrics drop off, you are in the draw, okay?
2: I'm going to give it my shot.
1: All right. Is that a pun because that's one of the lyrics in there? I think it is. Here it is.
2: Okay.
3: Give it all. Give it what you got. Come on. Give it all a lot. Kick it up. Move it. Give it to the spot. Your mind on fantasy. Living on ecstasy. Runaway train.
2: Running right off the track. Runaway train. Running right off the track. Runaway train.
1: And I get a hallelujah. Scott, you are entered in the draw. Thank goodness. I have to ask you, did you Google it?
2: I did.
1: God after bless all, you, Scott. I don't after, know why after the first time you heard the lyrics, we heard the lyrics, that people didn't Google it.
2: Yep.
1: But thank you.
2: It took a lot of work.
1: Yeah. Do you know the song? Do you know that one?
2: No, I don't.
1: It's one of their newer hits. It came out in 2008. I'll play it in just a second here on the radio, but...
2: No, I'm looking forward to it.
1: All right. Well, you are in the draw, my friend. Hopefully we give you a call later this week and let you know that you're our winner. But congrats. You're a qualifier for
2: Beautiful.
1: Today.
2: Beautiful. Thank you.
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1: We've been talking a bit about this today. Self-driving cars. Would you ever get in one? Like a completely empty vehicle just shows up. You get in, the driver's seat is empty, and it drives you around town. Would you do it? I asked this question of our Sun Olympian today, Mark. Here's what he had to say. Self-driving cars, where do you stand on them?
2: So I was in Phoenix recently where they have Waymos everywhere.
1: Okay.
2: They kept pulling up in front of the hotel that I was staying at.
1: Yeah.
2: I found it a little unnerving, actually.
1: Did you try one?
2: No, I didn't. I had a rental car.
1: But, okay.
2: No, I'm not comfortable with that technology at all. You know, I look at Tesla's supposed to be the leader, and they can't make it happen. So how is Waymo safer than that? Like,
1: would you think about trying one?
2: No.
1: No, not at all.
2: Nope.
1: Like even in 10 years when the technology's been around for a while.
2: Well, I don't know whether I'm going to be here in 10 years. So I don't have to worry about it, man.
1: That's fair. That's fair, dude. I tried one in LA this past weekend. It was an experience. It was something.
2: If I'm going to go on a thrill ride, I'd rather it be at Disneyland.
1: That's incredible. That's incredible, dude. Love it. Thanks for the call, dude. Appreciate it.
2: All right.
1: Drive
2: take
1: safe.
2: Care. Bye.
1: That's a great line. If I'm going to go on a thrill ride, I want it to be at Disneyland. What say you? Would you get in a fully autonomous car? Mark would not.
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1: This is crazy. So next week, next Thursday and Friday, Justice and I are going to be out doing a radiothon from 6 a.m. to 6 p.m. Justice is going to be 6 a.m. to noon. I'm going to take noon until 6 p.m. on both of those days. And we're going to be hanging out at the Old Farm Market, who are hosting us this year, for the radiothon, raising money for Nourish Cowichan. Really excited about it. It's always one of those... It's one of those milestone events, like Stuff the Truck and the Radiothon. Some of our favorite times here at the station because we get to see the generosity of the community. Everybody comes out. Everybody's in a great mood. 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It's their school food program. And I just got word. 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Next Thursday and Friday, we'll be set up, and always looking forward to it, the Radiothon.
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1: I'm Nathan Maley. Police have deemed a vehicle fire on June 6th as suspicious and are actively working with the RCMP's Forensic Identification Service to determine the cause. The fire broke out at the Thunderbird Motor Inn around 2 a.m., and police say there were two vehicles fully engulfed when they arrived. Constable Tessa McDonald says there was a considerable threat because of the occupied units and was deemed an imminent risk to life. Anyone with information is asked to contact North Cowichan Duncan RCMP's non-emergency line. Twin Gables in Crofton is getting cleaned up and organized after a remedial action order was approved asking the owner to clean up and make the area safe. The municipality of North Cowichan says the site has been a topic of concern for many years, and now the property owner is working to comply with ensuring the derelict units are demolished. Mayor Rob Douglas says the approved order requires the owner to stop residential occupancy in vehicles and obtain assessments for occupied and unoccupied units. The order was first issued in January. Ottawa is introducing a new loan program for Canadian airlines experiencing significant financial pressures from elevated jet fuel costs. It will provide up to $150 million in repayable liquidity support on an as-needed basis. It comes after the feds also temporarily removed the federal fuel excise tax until September 7th. Officials say airlines that receive support would have to commit to buy Canadian, restrict dividends and executive compensation, and maintain their Canadian operations, including protecting jobs. A spokesperson for WestJet says the company opposes the move, adding the industry needs long-term stability. And a new report says BC rents continued to slide last month. Our provincial reporter Emily Joveski has more.
2: The latest report from Rentals.ca and Urban Nation says the summer rental market is expected to be slower than normal. Average rents for all property types in BC fell 5.7% in May to $2,355. Apartment rents were down 6% in BC from 3 years ago. The report says rent prices are going down across Canada due to record apartment completions, reduced immigration, and a generally weaker economy. Emily Joveski, Vista News, Victoria.
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4: Thanks for that, Nathan. Appreciate it. 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Moving on over to sports. Boy, another great hockey game last night. The Carolina Hurricanes tying the Stanley Cup Finals 2 games apiece with a 5-3 victory in Vegas over the Golden Knights. Turns it into a best of three, and Game 5 is back in Raleigh, North Carolina tomorrow night at 5 o'clock. In the NBA, tonight it's Game 4 as the San Antonio Spurs try to even the NBA Finals series at 2 games apiece. The Spurs picked up a road win on Monday. The road team is 3-0 in the series. So, we'll see. Tip-off is just after 5:30 tonight. The Toronto Blue Jays got back into the win column yesterday with a 3-2 victory over the Philadelphia Phillies after they scored 2 in the bottom of the ninth to come back and win. The Jays and Phils wrap up their 3-game set this afternoon at 4:07. CFL Week 2 kicks off tomorrow when Hamilton visits Winnipeg at 5:30. BC is in action. They're in Saskatchewan on Saturday. And the World Cup gets underway tomorrow as well. Mexico, South Africa tomorrow at noon. South Korea and Czechia tomorrow night at 7 o'clock. Canada will get their tournament underway Friday at noon when they take on Bosnia and Herzegovina.
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4: I am seeing a little bit of a slowdown on the highway, and it's an extended one. So if you're out there and you notice anything going on, please let me know, because the entire traffic map is orange if you're headed southbound on the number one highway between Heard Road and like almost all the way up to Hidden Hills Road. So if there's anything going on in that area, please let me know. Otherwise, if it's just sort of a false alarm here and a little extra coloring outside the lines where it shouldn't be, that's okay too. I'd appreciate a text either way. 250-746-4897 if you want to let us know what's going on out there on the roads. or get in touch with us anytime. For your weather today, a little bit of everything, sun and cloud. There is a 30% chance of showers this morning, high of 20, clouds an 8 tonight. Tomorrow, sunny, 22, Friday, sunny, and 23. Right now, it is sunshine, a little bit of clouds, and 10 degrees.
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11: It is 6:12 on your Wednesday morning. This is the Sunrise Show. It is the show that stars you. Hello, good morning, and today it's the show that stars Iced Tea. I want to actually do a decent amount of talking about Iced Tea today because although I don't have them very often anymore, it was the staple nostalgic food item of my childhood. That big, like, not metal, but like also not cardboard, maybe a little bit of both, container of the powder. Oh, I would drink that stuff by the cupful. And I mean like mostly sugar. And I'm sure we all have that nostalgic drink. And iced tea is mine. So we're going to break it down on the show today. Also, another chance for you to get in the qualifying draw for our ACDQ. Two tickets to go check out ACDC August 13th in Vancouver. $150 cash and a Dairy Queen cake for Father's Day. If you're up right now and you're here in the 6 a.m. club, your chance to qualify is in the 6 a.m. hour today. That is the hint I will give you. I'll throw our early risers a bone every now and then. We're also going to talk about driver's tests going online. Is that something we really want to do? Give the drivers less accountability to passing their road test? Anyways, speaking of roads, I had no idea there was some road work going on, but it appears that's the tiny little bit of a slowdown we've got going on north of town in the southbound direction.
12: Hey, morning. How are you?
11: Good. How are you?
12: Good, really good. I was just listening to the radio. You were asking about that slowdown kind of between Herd and Hidden Hills.
11: Yeah.
12: It's the cleanup from those dirty, ugly pavers from the Okanagan region.
11: Oh, so like...
12: Yeah, because they're paving the highway right now.
11: They are. Oh, okay, I didn't know that. Okay, that's...
12: Yes. So they're paving the highway, and it's an ugly, dirty company from the Okanagan. It's not a nice local company.
11: That's the good stuff. Thank you so much for the call.
12: Have a good morning.
11: Yeah, you as well. And listen, I don't want to go out on a limb here, but I'd bet if we used a local company, there probably wouldn't be any traffic delays out there on the road because we would know how to operate things like that. We're kind of experts when it comes to navigating construction here in the Cowichan Valley because it feels like it is always happening. Anyways, if you want to pass along any

comments to us, whether it's road conditions, what we're talking about on the show, qualifying for ACDQ. The number to reach us at, call or text 250-746-4897. Let's have ourselves a Wednesday. Right now it is One from the Calling. This is Wherever You Will Go. It's on Sun FM. Good morning.

0: Sean Hook, Sound of Your Heart. It's on the Sunrise Show. Good morning. Sunny start to our day today. There is a chance of some showers this morning, though. Just 30% chance, but it is pretty blue sky-y out there. High of 20. Right now, it is 10. And time for our 840 Idiot nominee.
1: He really is an idiot.
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0: 840 in the idiot nominees. Dumb people doing dumb stuff. Idiots making news. And today it is NFL player Jonathan Cooper. Plays for the Denver Broncos. He's pretty good, apparently. Plays the edge rusher position. Well, he's our nominee because he ate his girlfriend's phone with his teeth and mouth. Yeah, according to police, Cooper and his girlfriend were arguing about cheating allegations when she grabbed his phone to go through it. He knocked it away across the room, then picked it back up and noticed the screen was cracked. He said that because his phone was broken, he was then going to destroy hers, and by his own admission, said he bit it over and over enough to break the phone, to disable the phone, to crack the screen, to pull pieces off of the phone. He ate it and then, like, spat it up because swallowing it is probably a step too far. All this so his girlfriend wouldn't see that if he was or wasn't allegedly cheating on her. Both of them were arrested. Cooper was given 2 counts of domestic violence and 1 count of criminal mischief. His girlfriend was booked on her own charge of domestic violence. What actually comes out will seemingly have to wait between the courts, but Cooper is already posting Bible quotes on Instagram through what appears to be a new phone. If you go to lengths of eating a cell phone to hide whether or not you are cheating on your significant other, you end up as today's 840 Idiot nominee.
2: You idiot.
4: Idiot.
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0: Bastille, Pompeii on 89.7 Sun FM and the Sunrise Show. Good morning, 6:30. Reminder, you're going to hear that ACDQ, cue to call before 7 o'clock this morning. So when you hear it, be ready to call in to 250-746-4897. We'll play some Don't Forget the Lyrics. Your chance to get in the qualifying draw to see AC/DC live in Vancouver, August 13th, plus $150 cash and a Dairy Queen cake. Pretty good prize. Be ready when you hear that cue to call sometime before 7 o'clock this morning. Today, we'll get a little bit of everything. It's a beautiful start to our day. Mostly sunshine out there, a little bit of clouds. There is a 30% chance of us seeing some showers this morning, but then it clears up into the daytime high of 20. Tonight, clouds, 8 degrees. Tomorrow, mostly sunshine, 22. Friday, sunny, 23. Saturday, we're up to 25 degrees in the sunshine. Right now, it is 11, and time to check in with Nathan from the newsroom to see what's trending this morning.
1: Good morning, Justice. RCMP are investigating a vehicle fire from over the weekend that they have determined to be suspicious, and Twin Gables in Crofton is getting a cleanup to make the area safe. I'll have those details and more stories coming up at the top of the hour, so stay tuned.
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0: That is Wheatus, Teenage Dirtbag. It's on Sun FM and the Sunrise Show, 6:39. Good morning. We've got Jason with us on the line to try and take a stab at ACDQ and a chance to get in the draw for some AC/DC tickets. You ready for this, Jason?
1: I'll try my best.
0: Yeah, that's all that we can ask of you. What I will say is, I'd say this to everyone, but I like you especially because you're in the 6 a.m. club, is that the lines we're looking for are like basically the names of the song or like the opening lines of the chorus, okay?
1: Okay, so if I don't know the rest of the words, I can name the song?
0: No, what I'll say is the name of the song is in the line sort of thing.
1: Oh, okay.
0: Yeah. Okay. So, you ready?
1: Yep.
0: Okay, here we go.
2: Hail, hail to the good times, because rock has got the right of way. We ain't no legend, ain't no cause. We're just living for today.
0: What line comes after that?
1: Oh, geez. A lot harder when it's red.
0: yes, it's significantly harder. You have any guesses for me? Otherwise, I'm going to have to move on.
1: I don't have one.
0: Oh, well, that's too bad then, Jason. Unfortunately, we're going to have to move on to the next caller. You want to get in on the draw for the chance to go see AC/DC in Vancouver. You know what comes after this?
2: Hail, hail to the good times, because rock has got the right of way. We ain't no legend, ain't no cause. We're just living for today.
0: What lyric comes after that? I mean, Travis from DQ is really good at reading those AC/DC lyrics. If you think what lyric, you know what lyric comes next, 250-746-4897. If you get it correct, you are in the draw to see AC/DC in 2 months in Vancouver. Again, that number to call, 250-746-4897. And your clue here one more time.
2: Hail, hail to the good times, because rock has got the right of way. We ain't no legend, ain't no cause. We're just living for today.

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8: 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You are here in the 6 a.m. Club. It is brought to you by our friends at Capit. And right now we're doing the qualifying for ACDQ. 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
9: How's it going?
8: Good, how are you?
9: I'm doing good.
8: Who am I speaking to?
9: It's Smitty.
8: Smitty, what's going on for you, man?
9: Not much, just working.
8: Just working. What do you do for work, Smitty?
9: Electrician.
8: Electrician. Oh, you're a Sparky.
9: Yeah.
8: you wiring something up today?
9: Oh, yeah, all kinds of stuff.
8: Nice, awesome. That must be a pretty satisfying thing to happen, right? Like when the circuit and all the wiring's done and then you hit the light switch or whatever it is and everything works?
9: Oh, yeah, when it doesn't blow up.
8: Yeah, no, that's always a win, isn't it?
9: Yeah.
8: Okay, Smitty, so you're here for ACDQ, trying to get yourself in the qualifying draw for two tickets to ACDC. Did you hear the clue we just played on air a second ago?
9: I did, yeah.
8: Okay, so I'm going to run it back for you again. You're going to tell me what line comes after Travis is done reading. And if you're correct, you're in the draw for two tickets to ACDC, $150 cash, and a Dairy Queen cake, okay?
9: Sounds good.
8: Okay, here we go.
10: Hail, hail. To the good times, because rock has got the right of way. We ain't no legend, ain't no cause. We're just living for today.
9: For those about to rock, we salute you.
8: Oh, yeah, Smitty, way to go. You belted it out, and you are in the draw, my friend.
9: All right.
8: You are one of what will be 21 in the draw to see ACDC August 13th at BC Place in Vancouver, $150 cash and a Dairy Queen cake to go along with that. We'll do the draw a week from today, okay?
9: Sounds good.
8: I don't know about anyone else, but as Smitty was singing that, I was getting ready for like the big drum hit between For Those About to Rock and We Salute You. So, you see that little knob in your car? Turn that thing to the right. Like, a lot. Let's rock out. AC/DC, Smitty's our qualifier this morning. Your next chance between 10 and 2 with Noah in the midday today. Good morning.
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0: I am more awake than I was 5 minutes and 42 seconds ago. AC/DC's For Those About to Rock. Smitty is in the qualifying draw for ACDQ. You've got another chance. Your next one, you've got many more chances, actually. Your next one is between 10 and 2 today with Noah in the midday. You've got two more chances today, three tomorrow, three Friday. I'm forgetting what day it is. As well as three Monday and Tuesday of next week before we announce the winner a week from today, also on the Sunrise Show, and send someone, maybe even you, to AC/DC in Vancouver, August 13th. 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
1: I'm Nathan Maley. Police have deemed a vehicle fire on June 6th as suspicious and are actively working with the RCMP's Forensic Identification Service to determine the cause. The fire broke out at the Thunderbird Motor Inn around 2 a.m., and police say there were two vehicles fully engulfed when they arrived. Constable Tessa McDonald says there was a considerable threat because of the occupied units and was deemed an imminent risk to life. Anyone with information is asked to contact North Cowichan Duncan RCMP's non-emergency line. Twin Gables in Crofton is getting cleaned up and organized after a remedial action order was approved asking the owner to clean up and make the area safe. The municipality of North Cowichan says the site has been a topic of concern for many years, and now the property owner is working to comply with ensuring the derelict units are demolished. Mayor Rob Douglas says the approved order requires the owner to stop residential occupancy in vehicles and obtain assessments for occupied and unoccupied units. The order was first issued in January. Ottawa is introducing a new loan program for Canadian airlines experiencing significant financial pressures from elevated jet fuel costs. It will provide up to $150 million in repayable liquidity support on an as-needed basis. It comes after the feds also temporarily removed the federal fuel excise tax until September 7th. Officials say airlines that receive support would have to commit to buy Canadian, restrict dividends and executive compensation, and maintain their Canadian operations, including protecting jobs. A spokesperson for WestJet says the company opposes the move, adding the industry needs long-term stability. And a new report says BC rents continued to slide last month. Our provincial reporter Emily Joveski has more.
2: The latest report from Rentals.ca and Urban Nation says the summer rental market is expected to be slower than normal. Average rents for all property types in BC fell 5.7% in May to $2,355. Apartment rents were down 6% in BC from 3 years ago. The report says rent prices are going down across Canada due to record apartment completions, reduced immigration, and a generally weaker economy. Emily Joveski, Vista News. Victoria.
3: Thank you, Nathan and Emily, for that. Those headlines and more, mycowichandvalleynow.com. Moving on over to sports, another great hockey game last night. I don't love the Hurricanes or the Golden Knights, but man, they're playing some exciting hockey right now. Carolina 5, Vegas 3 last night to tie the series at 2 games apiece, sending it back to Carolina for game 5 and a very pivotal one tomorrow night at 5 o'clock. In the NBA, it's game 4 of the finals tonight between the San Antonio Spurs and New York Knicks. Road team is 3-0 in the series, and the Knicks on home court look to try and take a 3-1 series lead. San Antonio looks to even it, sending it back home. Game 4 tonight at 5:30. Game 5 is Saturday night at 5:30. The Toronto Blue Jays took the middle game of a 3-game series against the Philadelphia Phillies yesterday, 3-2, after scoring 2 runs in the bottom of the 9th inning to win it. The Jays and Phillies will wrap up their series this afternoon at 4:07. CFL Week 2 kicks off tomorrow when Hamilton visits Winnipeg. BC is in action for the first time Saturday when they visit Saskatchewan. And the World Cup gets started tomorrow. Mexico, South Africa is the first game of the tournament. That's tomorrow at noon. South Korea and Czechia tomorrow night at 7. Canada is in action Friday. That's at 12 o'clock.
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3: Looks like everything's moving around just fine out there on the roads. 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For your weather, it's a great start to our morning. There is still a lingering 30% chance of showers, but other than that, sun and cloud for us today. The high of 20, clouds and 8 overnight tonight. Tomorrow, sunshine 22, Friday, sunny 23, Saturday, sunny and up to 25 degrees. Right now in the valley, 7:06 and 11 degrees.
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0: and Song 2 on Sun FM. Good morning. I was having a great day until I got this text from Jenny, and then it just reminded me of how mad I was yesterday. I'm sorry, Jenny, this is not your fault. But Jenny texted into 250-746-4897. And I think it was around the end of my show yesterday, I was talking about how finally, for the first time in my life, procrastinating was going to pay off for me. Because I needed to get gas on the weekend and then I didn't. And then it went down a bunch yesterday. And I was like, awesome. I'm going to wait a little bit longer and it's going to go down more, right? No. Jenny texted and said, I need to know if you made it to get your gas yesterday before the prices went up again. What the heck was that? Like it went down, what, like 18 cents? 16 cents. It went from 204.9 to I saw as low as 188.9. I think someone else had even texted me 184 yesterday. And I was like, great. I'm going to be paying like $1.10 per liter by the time I get off work. So then I obviously like go throughout the rest of my day. I work and I go to the gym and I'm about to go pick up my son from daycare and I flip the car on and oh, gas light. I almost forgot. And so then I go and I'm paying for it and I'm thinking, cheap gas, cheap gas, cheap gas. And when it comes time to like select the type of gas that I'm getting, the cheapest one there was $1.99. Which, I mean, like, it's better than 204. Optically, it's like significantly better than 204. It feels like it's one of those things where they're like, yeah, gas should be $2. And it's like, well, what if we just made it $1.99 and people didn't feel like it felt so expensive? That's where it kind of feels like. But what the heck? Gas went down 20 cents for a day just to go back up 15 more cents? If you work at a gas station, please text me next time prices go down because I'm too lazy to get to the pump myself without anyone helping me out along the way.
1: If you're feeling sick about gas prices, if you break out into a sweat as you watch the gauge at the pump keep spinning while you fill your tank, you might be suffering from car owner virus. Car owner virus. And you're not alone. Millions around the world have been affected and there currently is no cure. You might try getting a shot. If that doesn't make you feel better, try a second booster shot. Dr. Jack Daniels can't lower the price of gas, but he can take the edge off of those suffering from car owner virus. Don't drink and drive.
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0: Shout out iced tea. Today is National Iced Tea Day, and the only thing that will bring me back down to an even keel after talking about missing out on that, like, whatever it was, 11 cent savings per liter at the pump yesterday, I need some emotional support iced tea. When I read this morning that it was National Iced Tea Day, I got so excited because I don't have iced tea a ton anymore. Every once in a while, if I'm like getting some lunch somewhere and they've got like a cooler of drinks, I'll grab myself an iced tea. But it was my fuel growing up. Specifically, and they're not paying me to say this, I want to make this clear. Good Host iced tea container mix. Oh my God, do I have fond memories of that stuff. I mean, looking back on it, as much as I enjoyed the Good Host iced tea mix, I was probably doing disgusting things to myself because you know how it is, right? You make a drink mix and like the recommended amount of powder, it's not nearly enough. It's a horrible ratio. So you overuse it, right? You're putting scoop after scoop after scoop of that iced tea powder in the water bottle. And I was just laughing reading some of the comments because I posted a photo of the container of the Good Host iced tea on our Facebook page, 89.7 Sun FM CJSU, if you want to check it out. And Jill said a similar thing that I remember. Jill said, the amount of plastic tumblers my brother and I ruined making iced tea, putting them in our big chest deep freeze, trying to make slushies and then forgetting them. At least we knew not to use the actual glasses. Every house has like a junk, like there's your junk drawer and then there's your kitchen junk drawer. Growing up at my house, we always had like the plastic kitchen junk drawer. So that was a mixture between like the sandwich containers, the Tupperwares, and water bottles, because people used to use plastic water bottles, right? We're not all health conscious like we are now. The number of water bottles that I ruined with Good Host iced tea, it would have been worth a decent amount of money because I would just fill a disgusting amount of powder in those water bottles, shake it up, and then I would see the white sludge forming at the bottom of the bottle. And then I would just drink it and fill it up again and do it again. I looked it up. The human body is 60% water. Mine was 60% Good Host iced tea. I love that stuff. I haven't had it in a long time, and its sugariness may kill me upon consumption. But I have great memories of Good Host iced tea. So shout out Good Host iced tea on today, National Iced Tea Day. She's my sweet iced tea,
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0: So, MD, and if you leave, and it's here on 89.7 Sun FM 732. Why are people sending me things to add to Good Host Iced Tea? There is no additions necessary. Stop it. Said, if you want to taste some amazing iced tea, take your regular powdered iced tea, make it as usual, add some pure vanilla. It's amazing. No. You don't put bumper stickers on Lamborghinis. Good Host, the way God intended, plain. Happy National Iced Tea Day, everyone. It's 7:33. Today, up to a high of 20 degrees. There is still that lingering 30% chance of showers, but it's beautiful out there this morning. Sun and cloud otherwise. 8 and clouds tonight. Tomorrow, mostly sunshine, 22. Friday, sunny and 23. Right now, it is 11 degrees and time to check in with Nathan from the newsroom to see what's trending this morning.
1: Good morning, Justice. RCMP are investigating a vehicle fire from over the weekend that they have determined to be suspicious, and Twin Gables in Crofton is getting a cleanup to make the area safe. I'll have those details and more stories coming up at the top of the hour, so stay tuned.
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0: Outkast. Taya. And it's here on 89.7 Sun FM. Good morning, everyone. Hope you're enjoying the start of your day. I am very excited about this, and I want to give a huge shout out and thank you to all of you. So today is Wednesday. It was last Thursday we had our friend Chris Steele from the Old Farm Market in studio to announce another year of our Nourish Couch and Sunathon Radiothon, where we broadcast for two full days, 6 a.m. to 6 p.m., and collect funds for Nourish Cowichan. And I want to say this is the first time we've done this in the 6 years that we're doing the Sunathon, but basically immediately, every hour that we could have sponsored sold out. Now, I would read through all of them, but it would take a really long time. So I'm just going to say the ones that are here in my show on both days. Shout out to our friends at West Isle, Pacific Industrial Marine, Thermoproof Windows and Doors, the T-Box Golf Simulator, Cap It, again, Pacific Industrial Marine, 7 a.m. both days. Thanks, Adam. Millstone Heating and Sheet Metal, and the Flower Guys, who are all sponsoring ours on the Sunrise Show. I am going to be doing from 10 to noon as well. Noah's off for a little bit next week. So I'll be doing McNabb's Produce Farm, Valley Floor and Home, VIP Property Restoration, Duncan Garage Cafe and Bakery. Oh, it's so great. But all 24 hours sold out in like a day and a half. So thank you to all of the incredible businesses that have signed up to take part in that. One of the hours that's being sponsored actually is our co-host for today as well. My friend Graham from Strong Electrical Systems is going to be here in the 9 o'clock hour today. And Strong Electrical Systems is the sponsor of the 12 o'clock hour on the Friday. So thank you, everyone. 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There are still other ways to help out and support and donate to Nourish Cowichan. Number one is coming down to visit us. We'll be at the Old Farm Market Thursday, June 18th and Friday, June 19th. That's next week from 6 a.m. to 6 p.m. both days. And as well, we'll have a couple of other things you can do to donate some funds that we'll announce a little bit closer to. But very excited to have all the hours sold out. Thank you so much, everyone, for the incredible donations supporting Nourish Couch, and we're so excited for the Nourish Sunathon next week.
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It's Melissa Etheridge. Come to my window, and it's on 89.7 Sun FM and the Sunrise Show. Hello, good morning. Thanks so much for being with us on the show. What's your nostalgic childhood food or drink item? Mine, we're talking about today, Good Host Iced Tea. It is Iced Tea Day today. And I'm very, very nostalgic about it. I don't know why, because it's like, it's such an interesting product. It's just like pure sugar powder, right? But then when you put it with some water, it's like less sugar powder, except for when I added so much that you could see the sludge forming on the bottom of the cup or the water bottle. But this is an interesting text or message that I got in for Jan. Said, I like the iced tea, though it's not my go-to. What I've never understood is why when I'm in a restaurant, I'll ask if they have lemonade. If they don't, I'm inevitably told, we have iced tea. It's not the same thing. You're right, Jan. It's not the same thing. But I can probably count on one hand the number of times I've had lemonade in my life. Never was even a thought for me. Lemonade over iced tea, preposterous. Even this message from Sheila. Good Host Iced Tea. I put the picture on our Facebook page, and that's where I'm reading this comment from. Was awesome to have as a hot drink also. What? No. Hot? Iced tea? No, the physics break in something like that. It's because like iced tea is the childish, sugary, sweet version of like actual tea. If I wanted an actual tea, I would drink an actual tea. And then if I wanted an actual tea, I wouldn't want it cold because then it's weird. Good Host Iced Tea, not paying me to talk about them on the show, but I've spent an insane amount of money on those powder things. And by I mean my parents, because you feel a little bit more free dumping those extra two or three scoops in when it's not you having to pay for the new can.

0: packing an extra pair of sunglasses in case you hit the patio after work.
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11: Coming up on 8 o'clock, and we'll have another edition of your news with Nathan. We're talking iced tea. It's National Iced Tea Day. I got this text in from Noel, who said, "My dad makes a really good iced tea. Was from scratch, but I remember kids just housing Kool-Aid." Yeah, oh, Kool-Aid was, like, everyone had, whether you used it for Kool-Aid or in my house growing up, we used it for orange juice, but you had that large plastic drink container that you would use for all your juice concentrates, whether that was an OJ or a Kool-Aid or an iced tea or whatever it was. But I remember... Yeah, you would go over, whenever you went over to someone's house, every house had the large plastic drink container. It was just a matter of what was in it. We never went that far with the iced tea because I think I would just rather make it every time on my own and ruin a water bottle. Sorry. We went through a lot of water bottles in my house because of me.

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1: I'm Nathan Maley. Police have deemed a vehicle fire on June 6th as suspicious and are actively working with the RCMP's Forensic Identification Service to determine the cause. The fire broke out at the Thunderbird Motor Inn around 2 a.m., and police say there were two vehicles fully engulfed when they arrived. Constable Tessa McDonald says there was a considerable threat because of the occupied units and was deemed an imminent risk to life. Anyone with information is asked to contact North Cowichan Duncan RCMP's non-emergency line. Twin Gables in Crofton is getting cleaned up and organized after a remedial action order was approved asking the owner to clean up and make the area safe. The municipality of North Cowichan says the site has been a topic of concern for many years, and now the property owner is working to comply with ensuring the derelict units are demolished. Mayor Rob Douglas says the approved order requires the owner to stop residential occupancy in vehicles and obtain assessments for occupied and unoccupied units. The order was first issued in January. Ottawa is introducing a new loan program for Canadian airlines experiencing significant financial pressures from elevated jet fuel costs. It will provide up to $150 million in repayable liquidity support on an as-needed basis. It comes after the feds also temporarily removed the federal fuel excise tax until September 7th. Officials say airlines that receive support would have to commit to buy Canadian, restrict dividends and executive compensation, and maintain their Canadian operations, including protecting jobs. A spokesperson for WestJet says the company opposes the move, adding the industry needs long-term stability. And a new report says BC rents continued to slide last month. Our provincial reporter Emily Joveski has more.
2: The latest report from Rentals.ca and Urban Nation says the summer rental market is expected to be slower than normal. Average rents for all property types in BC fell 5.7% in May to $2,355. Apartment rents were down 6% in BC from 3 years ago. The report says rent prices are going down across Canada due to record apartment completions, reduced immigration, and a generally weaker economy. Emily Joveski, Vista News, Victoria.
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4: Thank you, Nathan and Emily. Appreciate that very much. Moving on over to sports in the NHL. Last night, great hockey game. And the Carolina Hurricanes tied up the Stanley Cup Finals two games apiece with their 5-3 victory over Vegas. Game 5 is tomorrow night back in Carolina. In NBA action, it's Game 4 tonight in New York between the Knicks and the San Antonio Spurs. San Antonio won Game 3 on the road, continuing that trend. The road team has won every game so far, and San Antonio looks to tie the series tonight. Tip-off is just after 5:30. Toronto Blue Jays bounced back with a 3-2 victory over the Philadelphia Phillies yesterday, scoring two runs in the bottom of the ninth to come back and win it. The Jays and Phils finish off their three-game set this afternoon at 4:07. CFL Week 2 kicks off tomorrow when Hamilton visits Winnipeg. BC is in action Saturday afternoon. And also getting going tomorrow is the FIFA World Cup. Mexico and South Africa start it tomorrow at noon. Tomorrow night, South Korea and Czechia. Canada is first in action Friday at noon when they take on Bosnia and Herzegovina.
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4: Not seeing any problems out there on the roads, but if you do want to let us know of any conditions or any slowdowns, you absolutely can do it. 250-746-4897. For your weather, there is still that lingering 30% chance of showers, but it looks beautiful out there. Sun and cloud, a high of 20 for the rest of the day. Clouds and 8 overnight tonight. Tomorrow, mostly sunny, high of 22. Friday, sunny 23. Saturday, sunshine and up to 25. Right now in the valley, 8:06 and 14 degrees.
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9: Yeah, today, National Iced Tea Day. I got to say, some of the craziest messages I've ever received have come within the last 20 or so minutes. We got to the one message. I think I mentioned it off Facebook. Sheila said it was awesome to have Good Host iced tea as a hot drink also. Crazy. But there's more of them out there. Andrea said, iced tea, like regarding iced tea. Andrea, I'm not a coworker. This isn't a corporate email.

regarding is maybe a little bit too smart of a word for this show. Said, re-iced tea. My mother-in-law, who's in her 80s, has it hot every single morning. I think it's weird. I also think it's weird, Andrea, so I'm glad we can agree upon that. Said, as for me, my nostalgic food is squeeze a snack. I had to look that up. I've never heard of squeeze a snack before. I think it was maybe just a little bit before my time. But Andrea said, it's like Cheese Whiz, but softer. It came in tubes. You could squeeze it onto crackers. Delicious. Yeah, that reminds me of like those Lunchables that came with the red rectangle plastic stick. And then you would spread the cheese onto the crackers in that way. And speaking of nostalgic foods, my God, I can't believe adults used to let us eat this. Amanda mentioned and said, as kids, my grandma would let my cousins and I eat the iced tea mix like Fun Dip. Do you remember Fun Dip? My God, you would buy it at concessions at like hockey arenas and baseball fields. And it was a paper pouch. With multiple flavors that came with a plastic stick. And you would lick the stick so that when you dunked it into the pouch of pure sugar, sugar would stick to it. And then you would like slurp it off the stick. You were just eating sugar with a stick. I cannot believe that. No wonder our parents let us play outside till 10 p.m. It's the only way we'd burn off enough energy. Sean Desmond right now, Night Like This. It's on the Sunrise Show, the show that stars you. Thanks for being here for the ride.

0: Every once in a while, I come up with something dumb to talk about on this show, and it just explodes and breaks containment. I didn't think Good Host iced tea powder would be one of those things. Today, National Iced Tea Day, and now we're talking about nostalgic foods, and oh my God. Core memory unlocked. Got this text to 250-746-4897. Raw Mr. Noodles. Wow. I haven't thought about raw Mr. Noodles in a long time. But it would be lunchtime at school and everyone would break out their Mr. Noodles. And then it would sound like wood shop. And I'm going to try and do this lightly as not to damage anything. But you would put your Mr. Noodles on the desk and you would go. And you would just hammer on the desk for about 5 minutes. And there were half a dozen people doing it in the class. And you would all be breaking up your Mr. Noodles. And then you would add the seasoning packet to it. And then you'd eat them raw. Crunchy. Crazy. Can't believe we used to do that. Anyways, it's 8:22. And time now for the smile of the day. It is brought to you by our friends at Thrifty Foods. People are texting me in. All their crazy food combos. We'll get to it. I promise we'll get to it. But it's National Iced Tea Day. For the smile of the day with Thrifty Foods, I had to find a comedian talking about iced tea. This is Monroe Martin talking about Arizona iced tea.
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0: 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It's on 89.7 Sun FM and the Sunrise Show. 8:34. Good morning. Should be nice today. I mean, those people that make the weather, I don't make the weather. I just tell you what the weather people say. They say there is still a 30% chance of showers, but it's glorious out there this morning. Sunshine today, sun and cloud with that baby chance of rain this morning. High of 20. Tomorrow, it's clouds 22. Friday, sunshine 23. We're up to 25 and 28 this weekend. So it is going to be warm for your couple of days off. Right now, it's 14 and time to check in one more time with Nathan from the newsroom to see what's trending this morning.
1: Good morning, Justice. RCMP are investigating a vehicle fire from over the weekend that they have determined to be suspicious, and Twin Gables in Crofton is getting a cleanup to make the area safe. I'll have those details and more stories coming up at the top of the hour, so stay tuned.
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0: 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Pro athlete featured today. Jonathan Cooper is an edge rusher. That's defense on the Denver Broncos. And he was playing some pretty physical defense the other day. He and his girlfriend were in a fight. They both thought they were cheating on one another. So she grabbed his phone out of his hands when they were fighting, and it fell out of her hands onto the floor and cracked and broke. So then Cooper said, well, since you've broke my phone, I have to break yours, which, interesting logic. Started eating it. Admitted to cops, said, I bit it over and over hard enough to call what police called disabling damage. Now, he did spit it out because eating the parts of the phone would be just a step too far. Biting on it is normal activity, apparently. Police were called to the scene. Cooper was booked in jail at 2:38 in the morning. Two counts of domestic violence and one count of criminal mischief. His girlfriend was booked on a count of domestic violence on her own. He was tested to see if he was a robot that liked motor oil along with the phone parts. Inconclusive. But Jonathan Cooper of the Denver Broncos for eating his girlfriend's phone because she dropped and broke his during an argument is today's 8:40 Idiot.
2: You idiot.
4: Idiot.
2: What an idiot.
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1: That's Shawn Mendes. There's nothing holding me back. It's here on 89.7 Sun FM. Hello. Good morning. Man, this is sad news. You love music on Vancouver Island. One of the festivals that's been around for quite some time, Rifflandia, has announced that they're calling it quits. They can't do it anymore with the cost. They posted this morning on Facebook saying, "We've made the incredibly difficult decision to bring Rifflandia Festival to a close. We held on to hope that we might be able to celebrate one final September together, but ultimately the realities of producing a festival we love made that impossible after 18 years. Man, that sucks. There have been some big artists that have come through Vancouver Island thanks to Rifflandia. Alessia Cara was here, I think it was last year. Iggy Pop, 2023, 2024, TLC. There's even, I was reading this this post made by, I believe it's a counselor down in Victoria. Yeah, Matt Dell, who's a counselor with the city of Victoria, said that they remembered seeing Post Malone perform for 50 people before Posty became a megastar. So that's tough. That's tough. Again, some of the other big ones, Feist, Charlie XCX. That sucks. Another big event that's just kind of succumbed to the cost of everything these days. So thanks for the memes, Rifflandia. Appreciate everything you brought to us. Here's the Blue Stones. It's Come Apart on Sun FM. Good morning.

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1: I'm Nathan Maley. Police have deemed a vehicle fire on June 6th as suspicious and are actively working with the RCMP's Forensic Identification Service to determine the cause. The fire broke out at the Thunderbird Motor Inn around 2 a.m., and police say there were two vehicles fully engulfed when they arrived. Constable Tessa McDonald says there was a considerable threat because of the occupied units and was deemed an imminent risk to life. Anyone with information is asked to contact North Cowichan Duncan RCMP's non-emergency line. Twin Gables in Crofton is getting cleaned up and organized after a remedial action order was approved asking the owner to clean up and make the area safe. The municipality of North Cowichan says the site has been a topic of concern for many years, and now the property owner is working to comply with ensuring the derelict units are demolished. Mayor Rob Douglas says the approved order requires the owner to stop residential occupancy in vehicles and obtain assessments for occupied and unoccupied units. The order was first issued in January. Ottawa is introducing a new loan program for Canadian airlines experiencing significant financial pressures from elevated jet fuel costs. It will provide up to $150 million in repayable liquidity support on an as-needed basis. It comes after the feds also temporarily removed the federal fuel excise tax until September 7th. Officials say airlines that receive support would have to commit to buy Canadian, restrict dividends and executive compensation, and maintain their Canadian operations, including protecting jobs. A spokesperson for WestJet says the company opposes the move, adding the industry needs long-term stability. And a new report says BC rents continued to slide last month. Our provincial reporter Emily Joveski has more.
2: The latest report from Rentals.ca and Urban Nation says the summer rental market is expected to be slower than normal. Average rents for all property types in BC fell 5.7% in May to $2,355. Apartment rents were down 6% in BC from 3 years ago. The report says rent prices are going down across Canada due to record apartment completions, reduced immigration, and a generally weaker economy. Emily Joveski, Vista News, Victoria.
3: Thank you, Nathan and Emily. 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Graham's got your weather.
4: Good morning. The weather for today, Wednesday, June 10th, is we're looking at a high of 20 degrees, and it says 30% chance of showers, but...
3: You think it's going to rain out there?
4: No, I don't buy it.
3: No, me neither. I want a disclaimer here because this is your first time behind the curtain.
4: Uh-huh.
3: I don't make the weather. I just read what they tell me to read. And that's what you're doing right now, too.
4: So yeah, I'm your local Mark Madriga right now.
3: Don't come at me or Graham if it doesn't rain today. That's all I'm saying.
4: Fair enough.
3: Okay, what are we looking at for tomorrow?
4: Tomorrow is nice and sunny, 22 degrees, and it's going to continue that trend right through the weekend, mid to high 20s.
3: Nice. Getting hot this weekend. 9:05 right now, 14 degrees.
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0: Somber on 89.7 Sun FM. That is Undressed. 9:12. Good morning. It is your hump day Wednesday, June the 10th. My name is Justice. Thanks for being with us on the Sunrise Show. I've got my celebrity co-host for the hour, our friend Graham. Graham Strong Electrical Systems. How's it going, Graham?
1: Pretty good. Another good morning in the valley.
0: Absolutely. A beautiful morning out there. And you get to go into work a little bit late today. And coffee and treats are here as well. So that's always...
1: I was in Honeymoon Bay at 6 a.m.
0: Okay.
1: Well, I was there early.
0: You're the only guy up earlier in the valley than me this morning, apparently. So you're here, Strong Electrical Systems. And first off, we want to give a big shout out to both of our friends at the Cowichan District Hospital Foundation, because they're kind of why you're here today.
1: Yeah, we've never advertised or done anything before like that, but at the Cowichan District Hospital Foundation, I bid on this package, and here we are.
0: Here we are. So you're here today to introduce yourself and your company, Strong Electrical Systems. Tell me a little bit about yourself.
1: Yeah, Strong Electrical Systems it's a partnership with me and my business partner, Connor Gilbert. He's the real brains behind it. I'm just the unfortunate face behind it.
0: You're the face for radio behind it.
1: Yeah, there you go.
0: But this is a relatively new company, local here to the Valley. Been around for just under 3 years, I think.
1: Yeah, 2.5.
0: Yeah, and so one of the things that that I've kind of gathered from meeting with you a couple of times, I mean, you were here voicing your ad, which I did actually hear earlier this morning, sounded great. And then we ran into each other later that same day at Red Arrow, and we got to chit-chatting about... It felt like one of the pillars and one of the kind of values for you was continuing to support the valley that you grew up in. And so we'll talk about that a little bit in your hour here this morning. But when it comes to Strong Electrical Systems, you guys do basically everything electrical, right?
1: Yeah, we're qualified and capable of doing everything. Like right now, for example, we've got a couple townhouse projects. Solar is my bread and butter. It's my favorite thing to do as well. And we even do or have done some specialty projects for big players at UBC, the new St. Paul's Hospital, which is an extremely impressive facility in Vancouver. But we pretty much go anywhere.
0: That's awesome. Honeymoon Bay, even.
1: There you go.
0: You're there at 6 a.m. today. Yeah, a local company and a local guy. We'll have Graham Strong from Strong Electrical Systems in here with us this morning. We'll talk a little bit about the work you do, some of the giving back that you do here in the community, and give you a chance to introduce yourself. You did kind of put me on the spot this morning. You asked if I was lying to the people, and I was a fan of that Good Host iced tea. I loved that stuff. Is there a nostalgic food thing for you? Now I'm going to put you on the spot because I'm going to give you a second to think about it. Because I used to just dump spoonfuls of that stuff into water bottles. Ruined most of the water bottles my parents bought us with the iced tea. Do you have a nostalgic food thing?
1: Well, I think you're going to hate this answer even more because I was lucky enough that my mom was a stay-at-home mom and she was always making everything from scratch. So my house was always kind of the place where the guys wanted to come over after school because you were always in for something good.
0: Wow. There was always a baked good, a banana bread, something like that on the table. So yeah, I mean, nobody cooks like mom does. We'll have Graham from Strong Electrical Systems in here co-hosting with us for the hour. It's The Offspring and Self-Esteem on Sun FM. Good morning.

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0: Walk Off the Earth, Rule the World on 89.7 Sun FM. 9:24, you are on the Sunrise Show. I'm here, and my friend Graham from Strong Electrical Systems is here as well, enjoying our sunny Wednesday morning. Not a bad day. Way to start your day, is it?
1: No, it's excellent.
0: Yeah, it's a great way to just kind of ease your way into the day. Talk about yourself on the radio, and then you can go do all the hard work for the rest of your day. But one of the things that I really wanted to talk about with you here today, Graham, when it comes to you and your business, is something that I think a lot of people from the Valley, growing up in the Valley, living in the Valley, are super passionate is where we live and supporting our very own. You know, we're in the middle of things when it comes to the island a little bit. A lot of stuff happens in Victoria. Mm-hmm. A lot of stuff happens in Nanaimo. But us here in the Valley, we really just care about what goes on here and supporting one another. And even in, you know, kind of the infant years of your company, you've made it a real pillar and value to continue to support people in this valley, because that's who supported you, right?
1: Yeah, absolutely.
0: Yeah. And so there's a couple of ways that that you've done that, one of which is the reason why you're here today, Cowichan District Hospital Foundation Gala. Did you know what you were getting yourself into? An hour in a room with me?
1: Yeah, I actually had no idea that I would have to go on the radio, so that was nerve-wracking. But yeah, we decided to be a premier sponsor at the CDH Gala, and hoping to do it again next year because it's one of the best evenings in the Valley. It's a lot of fun, and you get to meet a lot of awesome people, and the auction is always hilarious.
0: Yeah.
1: Yeah. Shout out to Farmer Ben's Eggs, too. I win their eggs every year.
0: Oh, awesome.
1: Win in quotations.
0: Yeah. If you need eggs, I know a guy to send you to. As well, the other thing that we're just kind of talking about backstage here is for the first time this year, we're in grad season. You're going to see a lot of the people in the suits and the dresses and the party buses and all that kind of stuff. But you had decided to create, is it a scholarship or a bursary, both?
1: It's a scholarship. We started the Thomas K. Memorial Scholarship. He was a good friend of mine who unfortunately passed away, but he was our valedictorian in the year I graduated and a Team Canada rugby athlete, just an all-around excellent human being. So yeah, we started a scholarship purely based on academic merit and sports accolades. And it was only supposed to be one scholarship.
0: Yeah.
1: We ended up quadrupling it this year and had four winners because there's too many smart kids coming out of the Valley now.
0: Too many smart kids and good athletes coming out of the Cowichan Valley. But, you know, that's really amazing. And like the fact that as a new company, you know, a couple of years old, turning three this year, you're already at the stage where it's like, I want to support the next generation of people is really truly the values that I think a lot of us strive for being from this small local community. Like you would be one of the people that for sure see every day that this community is growing. I mean, you're on construction sites, you're seeing all of that kind of stuff, but it really still is a small tight knit community. And things like this and businesses helping out are one of the reasons why. And, is that one of the things, the main things you wanted to do, stepping away into your own company, is being able to support that community a little bit more? Or, you know, talk about breaking off from a bigger company and starting something on your own. Because it's jumping off into the deep end a little bit.
1: For sure. Well, it's something I would certainly recommend to anybody who's thinking about it, because my passion for what I do went through the roof when I started my own business, in part thanks to my business partner, Connor, who kind of gave me the momentum to go for it. But yeah, definitely giving back to the community is, especially in a community like ours where it seems so tight-knit, it speaks volumes, and there's a lot of people doing it, which is awesome to see. And with an aging demographic too, I think there's an onus on younger companies like mine and many others that have to kind of toe the line moving forward.
0: Yeah. Keep things building, keep things growing. We've got Graham from Strong Electrical Systems here in the studio, hanging out and co-hosting with us this morning. If you want to learn a little bit more about Graham or about Strong Electrical Systems, you can go to strongelectricalsystems.ca.
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0: Gracie Abrams on Sun FM. That's so true. 9:39. Good morning. Still sun and cloud out there. We'll get up to a high of 20 degrees today. Right now we're at 15. And our celebrity co-host for the morning, Graham from Strong Electrical Systems. Graham, thanks for hanging out with us this morning. A lot of fun.
1: Thanks for having me.
0: Yeah. So we wanted to talk about you and your business. And we mentioned, are you going to be coming to the Old Farm Market next Friday with us?
1: I am, yeah.
0: Yeah. You are one of the sponsors for one of the hours of the Nourish Couch and Sunathon, which is amazing. We talked about how you're here because of the Hospital Foundation and the gala and the scholarship that you hand out. I think we probably want to talk about what you do a little bit in case people need some work done. But we were talking backstage about a place that I drive by quite frequently, being the Sweet Meadows Farm Market over there in Mill Bay off Kilmaloo. And they've got these big panels on the roof, and they look really UFO-y and future-y. Solar?
1: Yep.
0: That's your favorite thing to do?
1: Yeah, although we handle everything under the sun.
0: Oh,
1: that was a nice plug, wasn't it?
0: Yeah, that's us.
1: There you go.
0: Playing everything under the sun. But so under the sun, solar.
1: Yep. Solar is certainly my favorite thing to do. It's what I'm most passionate about. Whether it's residential or commercial, we've hit a few pretty large projects in the valley here. We've done thermoproof windows, who were awesome. Sweet Meadows Market, the whole Best Western. And yeah, everything just keeps getting busier. And I think my favorite part about that is proving to people that it can be a huge benefit for actually not that big of a cost.
0: Okay, so let's talk about that, because I think when some people see whether it's solar paneling, is it because it looks futuristic-y, it looks high tech, that people think there's, you know, a giant price tag attached to it, or oh, maybe, you know, the benefit isn't that great, but it does actually make a difference for people.
1: Yeah, it's actually kind of the opposite. In the last 10 years, they've come down in price strictly because when something gets popular, research and development and competition forces prices down, which is a good thing for consumers.
0: I didn't know prices were allowed to go down. It feels like everything else is going up.
1: Yeah, it's anti-inflation.
0: Wow, amazing. And so then, you know, you get, you know, a panel or a couple on house business, whatever it is. Mm-hmm. Like real benefit, like cost saving, like it actually is quite impactful for people.
1: Yeah, absolutely. You can, I mean, in a lot of cases, I have quite a few clients who are electrically net zero. And when you pair that with the tax-free rebates that BC Hydro is willing to hand out at the moment, in a lot of cases, we can make it a slam dunk for people.
0: Whoa, slam dunk. Those are easy, especially if you're tall enough to reach the hoop, which I am very much not. But Graham, thank you so much for being down here this morning. Strong Electrical Systems. It's a small, locally owned company. It's Graham and two other people, and what they've done in just these short years here in the Valley, already giving back substantially with the Hospital Foundation and scholarships for kids in schools. You know, I mentioned that you're going to be at the Friday, I believe it is, the Old Farm Market next Friday for our 6th annual Nourish Couch and Sunathon, sponsoring an hour. Absolutely amazing. We're so glad to have, like you said, young businesses in this community toeing the line and the next step and continuing to support the organizations that make this valley go. Thank you so much for coming in today, Graham. You have a great rest of your day.
1: Awesome. Thanks for having me.
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0: La-di-da, Lennon Stella's on the Sunrise Show, 9:52. Time for me to get on out of here. Thanks so much for listening. Reminiscing about our nostalgia drinks and snacks of our youth. Smitty was our qualifier this morning in our ACDQ. He'll be one of 21 in the draw for a chance to go see AC/DC in Vancouver in August, as well as $150 cash and a DQ cake for Father's Day. Pretty cool stuff. Your next chance to qualify for AC/DQ. Make sure you're listening for that cue to call sometime between 10 and 2 with Noah in the midday show. That's it for me. I'll chat with you again tomorrow from whenever you wake up. And until then, as always, have a good one and be safe. See ya.
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hey. Yes, that was Harry Styles here on 89.7 Sun FM. 10:08 on your Wednesday, hump day, if you will. And now you're in the workday show, or the midday, with Bergie and your radio. I'm signing into the text-in line if you've got something to say. 250-746-4897 is the place to say it. Contribute to our show, or just say, hey, happy hump day. We're halfway through. And I'm here to energize you with just some of the best tunes, some great stories. We're going to talk a little bit more about Rifflandia being canceled, as I am someone who benefited from the amazing music festival that takes place in, well, took place in Victoria for a long time. And they're moving on. But the memories, well, they'll continue on. So we're going to talk a little bit about trends that you were first on. Because, yes, I was an early Rifflandia goer. Went at like 15 years old. Parents had to bring me to the door themselves. So, okay, we continue on with more of the greatest songs. Of course, you're keeping your ear tuned for our ACDQ cue to call. Today, another qualifier being taken in our midday show for ACDC tickets, giving them away with Dunkin' Dairy Queen. And your opportunity to win will come in the next 4 hours to get into that qualifying spot. Only 21 people going to have an opportunity at that sweet prize pack. Also, we'll tell you about the sweepstakes that are over on mycouchandvalleynow.com and some local news stories. Okay, let's start with one of those great songs we were talking about. Recorded in Vancouver, sang by Steven Tyler. Deuces Are Wild. Aerosmith is on Sun FM. Yeah.

0: National Iced Tea Day, according to Justice. And there is only one way to enjoy good Host iced tea, if you ask me.
1: Beep! Arnold Palmer alert! Arnold Palmer alert! Who wants some Arnie Palmies?
0: Half lemonade. Half lemonade! It's the only way. Traveled 1,000 miles to say that to you. This is Vanessa Carlton on 89.7 Sun FM. National Iced Tea Day. Celebrating Arnold Palmer. Make a move.

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0: see the glorious suns on 89.7 Sun FM. 10:21 on your Wednesday. Bet you didn't think you were going to get your cue to call so soon. Snuck up on you. Let's head to the lines where we're waiting on one lucky caller over here. Over here.
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2: Hi.
0: Hi, can I ask who's calling?
2: This is Kayla.
0: Kayla, what are you calling me for?
2: AC/DC tickets, hopefully.
0: Oh, yeah. AC/DC tickets is part of our AC/DQ contest. That's right. You are my first caller of the day. You were quick on the trigger.
2: Oh, yeah. I've been waiting. I've been driving around doing errands today, and I've had you guys, like, ready to go. And as soon as I heard the cue to call, I pulled over as I was dialing, and I couldn't believe it when it started to ring.
0: Yes. Well, you were the first one in, so we're going to let you play today. Of course, the contest is AC/DQ in partnership with our friends at DQ Duncan, and I've got some lyrics for you to complete. So Travis from DQ is going to read you part of an AC/DC song, and you're going to sing along. You can't just name the song. You've got to finish the lyric, okay, Kayla?
2: Okay.
0: Okay, so you're ready to play?
2: I'm ready to play.
0: And this is an awesome prize pack, so we're not making it easy, I'm sorry to say.
2: Sorry.
0: Okay, so finish that lyric, and you're going to have about 7 seconds to do so, and you only get to hear it once. Are you ready?
2: Yep.
0: Here it goes. Here's your cue.
3: I won't take no promises, won't spare no lives, nobody's putting up a fight. I've got my bell, I'm going to take you to hell. I'm going to get ya, said I'll get ya.
2: Oh, I won't take the pro. Shoot, I know the name of the song, but I don't know the lyrics that come next.
0: I am sorry, Kayla. That won't do today. Our first caller and not our first winner this morning. So you'll have another opportunity to win in Nicholas's afternoon drive every day until the 17th. We are taking 3 qualifiers. So plenty of opportunities still, Kayla. We'd love to send you to AC/DC with Dunkin' Dairy Queen. So please keep trying, okay? But not during our show today. We're going to head back to the lines and take another caller.
2: For sure. Thank you.
0: Thank you. Have a great afternoon. Okay, you're...
1: Bye.
0: Opportunity to win with us and Dunkin' Dairy Queen still available.
4: How do you win?
0: You call now and answer that cue to call with the lyrics. Finish the lyrics for Travis, and you could be going to DQ.
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0: I was silent there. Time for us to head to those lines one more time as we are still looking for a qualifier for ACDQ's contest. We're going to be sending two people to ACDC in August with our friends at DQ, and you just have to finish the lyrics to win. Kayla, unsuccessful on our first attempt of the day, so what do you say we head back over to the Sun FM lines? Hello, you've got Sun FM.
13: Hi, I'm trying to win some AC/DC tickets.
0: Ah, yes, trying to head to AC/DC in August with Duncan Dairy Queen. And yes. Are you confident that you can complete the lyrics that you just heard Kayla fail to do?
13: I feel pretty confident.
0: Okay, so this is a sweet prize pack. I'll remind you one more time, it's not easy. We've got to finish the lyric, not just name the song, okay?
13: Okay, got it.
0: So you're singing along when the lyrics stop. Travis is going to read you the cue. And what was your name?
13: My name is Sean.
0: Sean, thank you for giving us a ring. Are you ready?
13: Yes, I am.
0: Let's do the thing, Sean. Here it is. This is Travis from DQ.
3: I won't take no promises. Won't spare no lives. Nobody's putting up a fight. I've got my bell. I'm going to take you to hell. I'm going to get ya. Said, I'll get ya.
13: Satan get you, hell's bells.
0: That is not quite it. I am so sorry. You are close, but not quite it. Oh, boy. Keep trying us. We really appreciate you giving us a ring and giving that a try today. Your next opportunity to win will be in Nicholas's afternoon drive, and we are taking qualifiers until June the 17th, so plenty of opportunity to still to win. Okay, Sean?
13: Perfect. Thanks,
0: bro. Thanks again. Have a great afternoon. Thanks for listening.
13: Okay, bye.
0: Bye. No. Unsuccessful, Sean. So close. Can you finish that lyric? We're going to keep taking calls until we find a qualifier, sending someone to our ACDQ qualifiers list. This is Alex Warren, Ordinary. Call me now. I'm closing the line, and we're opening it back up.
14: They say the holy water's watered down, and this town's lost its faith. Our colors will fade eventually, so if our time is running out, day after day, we'll make the mundane a masterpiece. Oh my, my, oh my, my love, I take one look at you, you're taking me out.

0: Alex Warren, Ordinary, is here on 89.7 Sun FM. It is not an ordinary Wednesday, though. We have an awesome qualifying spot available for our ACDQ contest, and we're going to head to the lines one more time. Our first two callers unable to finish the lyric, and next up, we've got one here. Hello, caller.
1: Hi.
0: This is Sun FM. What are you calling me for?
1: The ACDQ.
0: Oh, yeah. You want to win some ACDC tickets.
1: I do.
0: Okay. Can I ask your name?
1: Twyla.
0: Twyla, thank you for getting through and giving us a ring today. Are you confident you can finish those lyrics?
1: I am.
0: Okay. So the contest, not easy because this is a huge prize pack. And everyone who qualifies goes home with something as part of, Travis from Dunkin' Dairy Queen, his generosity. He's hooking all the third place qualifiers up with a box of Dilly Bars. The second place folks are going to get a awesome DQ Father's Day cake. And then the first place prize, it's two tickets to ACDC in August, one of those cakes, as well as $150 in travel cash.
1: Sweet. Let's do it.
0: Let's do it, Twyla. I'm going to play you the sound and you're going to finish the lyric, not just name the song, okay?
1: Okay.
0: Here it is.
2: I won't take no promises, won't spare no lives. Nobody's putting up a fight. I've got my bell. I'm going to take you to hell. I'm going to get ya. Said, I'll get ya.
1: Oh, hell's bells. Yeah, hell's bells. You got me ringing hell's bells.
0: Yeah, boy.
1: Hell's bells. Do I keep going?
0: You're perfect. That was awesome. You did go above and beyond, Twyla. That was amazing. So thank you. You are going to be added to our qualifiers for our ACDQ contest as one lucky winner on the 17th of June is going to know that they're going to go. But you're at least going home with the box of Dilly Bars.
1: Yay.
0: Twyla, let me put you on a quick hold. I'm going to come back to you to grab some of your info, and we're going to play you live on the radio right now.
1: Oh, my goodness.
0: 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Thank you for playing along. 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

0: Hey, Green Day on 89.7 Sun FM. And if you didn't know how much I love Green Day, I just will remind you once more, my favorite Halloween costume of all time, my mom dressed me up as Billy Joe with the eyeliner, a little red tie. I was probably 6 or 7 years old, and I knew I had a punk bone to pick. Here's something completely different. Vice.
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0: Feist is here at your door. 10:50. Thank you for kicking it with me in the midday show. And Diane says picks or it didn't happen, though. And I know my mom is listening because she was the crazy person who said, yes, good host iced tea, also delicious hot. And I feel like I learned something about my mother today I didn't want to know. TMI, Mom. Good host iced tea hot. That is a comment you leave on Facebook anonymously.
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Madonna to kick off hour number two in the midday show. Happy hump day, and thank you for spending some time with our station. We have already picked our qualifier for ACDQ. But of course, there's more great stuff to get and win your way in here on Sun FM. You can head to mycouchandvalleynow.com for our Sunfest sweepstakes, which we'll tell you about more in this hour, as well as just stay tuned for some of the best tunes. Because at noon, we'll be heading into the Viper Fuels Vault, which always a great time. And right now, you're hanging out with me in the midday, and we're getting you through with some energy. Maybe a song that'll get you singing along, like the Spin Doctors.

0: Cameron Whitcomb, Quitter, is here on 89.7 Sun FM. Happy hump day, and thank you for being tuned into our station for hour number two of the midday show. And if you spent some time with us, you know what Wednesday is. It's the start of Pet Talk with Scott. So yeah, inside 15 minutes, we will have the pet expert joining us here in studio to answer your questions and then to open up the text in line for a really great giveaway. Every Wednesday and Thursday, we do that type of thing. So hopefully you'll stay tuned for that. If you've got a question, you can send it our way. We had quite a few last week, so I'm not sure what Scott will want to answer this afternoon. But if you've got one, give me a call or a text, 250-746-4897. It is time for us to take a look at the weather. Today, looking a little bit better than yesterday. But boy, as we get into these days, the rain starts to show. And we are expecting a mix of sun and clouds today and potentially some rain this evening, calling for a 20% chance of showers. But a few clouds in the forecast will carry us on through. Right now on the south side of town here at Sun FM Studios, a little bit gray out there today, but warm, 17 degrees and climbing up to a high of 20. And as we look ahead at the seven-day forecast from today, Wednesday to next Tuesday, just getting warmer, actually. Even Monday and Sunday, expecting 28. So nearing 30, that sounds great. And not a lot of rain in the forecast either. That is your Sun FM weather. It's 17 degrees right now. Stay tuned as the pet man, Scott from Island Pet Zone and Ponds, joins us next.
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1: Oh, boy.

0: Yes, it's that exciting time again. Happy Wednesday.
1: Happy Wednesday to you, Noah.
0: And hello, Scott from Island Pet Zone and Ponds.
1: Hey there. How's it going today?
0: Very good. Another exciting day with my favorite co-host in studio for the 1140 Pet Talk with Scott.
1: I'm happy to be here.
0: And today is the exciting day where we answer a burning question from one lovely listener.
1: Yes.
0: And then we open up the text in line and give away a great
1: some
0: prize.
1: Stuff. Yeah.
0: Yes. Okay, so Scott has 40 years of experience helping pets, and 28 of them taking place right here in the Cowichan Valley, keeping pets and owners very happy, and also giving away great prizes, keeping me very happy here on the Sun FM show. You always make me feel very popular.
1: Oh, that's awesome. You make me feel popular, too. This is a win-win situation.
0: Yes, of course. Perfect. Feeding each other's egos in the Pet Talk with Scott
1: segment.
0: There we go. The phone number is 250-746-4897, but don't text us yet because you don't have that keyword. Right now, we're going to head to the lines and answer a question from one lovely listener, right, Scott?
1: Yeah, let's do it.
0: Okay, let's head to the lines here. Perfect. Okay, let's do it. And we've got Tia on the line. Hello, Tia.
2: Hi, how's it going?
0: Very good. Yes, so I have the expert Scott from Island Pet Zone and Ponds with us here.
1: Hi, Tia.
2: Hi, how's it going?
1: I'm great, thank you.
0: And you have a burning question for us.
2: I have a burning question. So, Scott, my dog he's been having a really inconsistent, like really gross poops.
1: Okay.
2: Is there anything that you recommend that I can do for him?
1: You sure can. Yeah. And it's a funny thing. We get that question a lot with customers. So it's a very normal thing to have happen. So somewhere on the line, something is not agreeing with his stomach. And so come down to the store and see us and we'll talk about his diet and see what else we can recommend based on your information. But just as a general sense, what we would typically recommend in a case like this would be some probiotics. So that comes in a powder form, it comes in a liquid form, it comes in a treat form. And what that's going to do is add more gut bacteria to his or her belly to help them process the food better. Okay. Also, we would probably recommend that you add some pumpkin puree to his diet or her diet to help firm them up.
2: Okay.
1: Yeah. Great. Yeah, perfect. That sounds great. We'd love to see you. And we'll talk about food you're feeding and maybe we can make some recommendations there too.
0: So I texted Scott with a similar question, Tia. Sorry, I had to turn my volume down because I'm a radio guy and I still think poops are funny.
1: Well, they are funny.
0: But I texted Scott in like a panic because our cat was not pooping.
1: Yes, he did call me.
0: And so similar question to you, and really great to know that you can just add stuff to the food that will kind of improve that gut biome.
1: Yeah, exactly. And then we typically try it for a couple of weeks. And if it turns out it's a chronic problem, then we'll say, you know what, go talk to your vet and maybe there's something else we should worry about. But most of the time, their guts become unbalanced and we can fix it up with probiotics.
0: Okay. Yeah. Tia, thank you so much for calling. Scott
1: thank
0: and I are going to
1: so
0: open
1: much.
0: Up the text in line next here, and you'll have an opportunity to win a really great prize pack with Island Pet Zone and Ponds.
1: Yes, please text in.
0: Oh, we might have lost her.
1: Oh, well.
0: That's okay. Thank you, Tia,
1: Thanks, for being brave. Take care.
0: Have an amazing afternoon, and hopefully your pup feels better.
1: Yeah, we want that.
0: Okay, perfect. So, Scott, you and I are going to head to the next song here, and then we'll open up the text in line in just a moment.
1: That sounds great.
0: Okay. Stick with us as Scott returns after this break.
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0: of Pet Talk with Scott. Hey, Scott.
1: Hey, how's it going?
0: Very good.
1: You still good?
0: I'm still great.
1: So yes. Glad.
0: And even better now that we've made Tia and her pup hopefully very happy and healthy here.
1: I'm more comfortable, yes.
0: Yes,
1: that more comfortable. Burning question.
0: It really was a burning question. Oh, boy. Yes, duty is the topic in Pet Talk with Scott today.
1: You know.
0: And also, just keeping your pets healthy. That's always important.
1: That's correct.
0: Something else you pointed out on our commercial break you wanted to mention here. This time of year, you heard the weather report on your way in.
1: Yeah, and I think people forget that when it's hot outside, it's really hot in your car, and it's really hot on the pavement. Something that people should be aware of is that, especially if you're walking your dog on a 25-degree day, if it's in the sun, that pavement is 50 degrees.
0: And he's wearing a fur coat.
1: And he's wearing a fur coat, and he's got nothing on his feet. So really, folks, we want to walk our dogs. If you're doing it on a hot day, do it where there's grass. And honestly, really, if you need to go out shopping, please leave your dog at home.
0: Yes.
1: They don't want to be in your hot car. I know you want to go with, they want to go with you. You want to have them with you. We all love our dogs, but it's just simply too hot.
0: Yeah. But so, at Island Pet Zone and Ponds, pets are allowed in the store.
1: Of course they're allowed in the store.
0: So Yes. You can come to the Beverly Marketplace and visit Scott and his team and show off your furry
1: friend. And our air-conditioned space. We have water for your puppy.
0: It'll perfect. Be great.
1: Yes, come and
0: but
1: see us for
0: the
1: sure.
0: The grocery stores may be not the spot.
1: No.
0: So Scott, you had said you were kind of they expect you to be the hero in your parking lot, perhaps.
1: Sometimes we have situations where they're coming to us and they're wanting us to act. And, you know, we
0: have a hard time with that.
1: Aware with that, and we, yes. we don't want dogs in hot cars either. But I don't really have the ability to act on the behalf of the police or the bylaw enforcement.
0: Totally.
1: People. So we are happy to call them for you and have them.
0: And we will us. If yeah. we see your dog in a car. I'm calling the cops. I'm calling them on you.
1: There you go.
0: They're coming. Okay.
1: But really, guys, just leave your dogs at home.
0: Yes, and Scott. So now it's time for us to open up the text in line. We're going to make another pet owner very happy with a prize pack.
1: Yeah, let's do that.
0: So our keyword today to celebrate Tia and her pup. And their consistent bowel movements going forward.
1: That's right.
0: Is dog.
1: Dog.
0: Okay. D-O-G will get you in automatically to our Island Pet Zone and Ponds giveaway. Scott returns tomorrow to pick a winner for this great bag.
1: I'll be here.
0: And the text line will be open all night long. So you can text us all the way through till 11 a.m. tomorrow to make sure we get as many contestants as we can.
1: You text us. Have your kids text us. Have your mother-in-law text us. Have your mom text us. Everybody text us.
0: Perfect. And we're going to hook up a pet tomorrow around the same time, 11:40, Scott returns for the second half of Island Pet Zone and Ponds Pet Talk with Scott.
1: Looking forward to it for sure.
0: Right now, it's time to send it to another song. What do you say? How about Animal?
1: That's a great song.
0: Perfect.
1: Thanks, Noah.
0: Thank you, Scott, for spending some time today. We'll see you tomorrow.
1: We'll see you tomorrow.

we got the Sheepdogs. You'd think that the pet man took over the playlist here. The keyword dog will get you automatically in for our Pet Talk with Scott giveaway. And the news at noon joins you in 12 minutes. Here's Sheepdogs.

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1: I'm Nathan Maylie. A vehicle fire at the Thunderbird Motor Inn has been labeled as suspicious by North Cowichan Duncan RCMP, and investigators are seeking information about the blaze. The fire broke out on June 6th, and police say it caused threats to life due to its proximity to nearby units, and they're working quickly to determine the root cause. Constable Tessa McDonald says the investigation remains open, and they're working with the RCMP's Forensic Identification Service while it's underway. Anyone with information is asked to contact the detachment's non-emergency line. Remedial action has been approved for the Twin Gables property in Crofton to help address growing community concerns about the condition of the site. The municipality of North Cowichan says the owner has responded constructively to the terms of the order to ensure proper demolition of the buildings. In a social media post, Mayor Rob Douglas says he's glad the owners have stepped up and taken responsibility, and the municipality will work alongside them to ensure the process is simple and easy. The order was issued in January after several years of residents raising concerns about the property. A BC MLA says her colleagues charged with serious crimes should be required to step away from their roles. Peace River North MLA Jordan Keeley was charged last week with sexual assault. Richmond Center's Han Chan is also facing domestic violence-related charges. Both men continue to sit as independents. Independent MLA Amelia Boltby says she's working on a bill that would require mandatory paid leave for MLAs facing criminal charges.
2: This is not my idea. We've had these laws on the books applying to local government officials for a few years now.
1: Both Keeley and Chan have denied the allegations against them. And a new report says BC rents continued to slide last month. Our provincial reporter Emily Joveski has more.
3: The latest report from Rentals.ca and Urban Nation says the summer rental market is expected to be slower than normal. Average rents for all property types in BC fell 5.7% in May to $2,355. Apartment rents were down 6% in BC from 3 years ago. The report says rent prices are going down across Canada due to record apartment completions, reduced immigration, and a generally weaker economy. Emily Joveski, Vista News. Victoria.
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5: 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So if you can't get enough of those stories, head on over there. Let's take a look at the sports report as today. We're moving through these NBA and NHL playoffs. The finals are underway. Yesterday in the Stanley Cup final, we saw the Hurricanes even the series 2-2 in game four. And it was a 5-3 victory, which saw captain Jordan Staal score again. He's got goals in four straight every game in the Stanley Cup final so far. Next game between the Golden Knights and Hurricanes will go tomorrow, 5 p.m. Tonight, they get a day off as the TV schedule looks towards the San Antonio Spurs and the New York Knicks in Game 4, a pivotal Game 4, taking place at Madison Square Garden. Yes, this game between the Spurs and Knicks, that series currently 2-1 in favor of New York, so they look to take a commanding lead at home this evening. 5:30 tip-off for that game. And in the MLB, the Toronto Blue Jays continue their series against the Phillies today. I'm just pulling the first pitch up. 4:07. Is when that one will go as it takes place in Toronto. And yesterday, the Jays squeaked away with a 3-2 victory over the Phillies. Other games already underway, the Yankees Guardians and the Red Sox Rays. One at the top of the seventh, the other at the top of the fourth. So baseball action underway and NBA coming to you today, 5:30 for tip-off.
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5: Yes, it is here on 89.7 Sun FM. And I think this is one of those vaults where we're going to leave it up to you to guess the theme. But I know what it is. So send your requests over. They probably won't make it in. I'm thinking that I've made this too hard to discover here. This one we talked about a lot yesterday, as maybe you can sing it from front to back without missing a beat. It's Ice Ice Baby.

0: 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You're in the vault for Viper Fuels, and what could the theme be on International Day of Iced Tea? Well, there's your big hint. 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

0: wine, UB40. Before that, yeah, I'd go for a soda. Little, these pretzels are making me thirsty. Have you figured out the theme in the Viper Fuels vault today? Sheila has over at the text in line. It is drinks that are better than Good Host iced tea. So just all of them, any beverage, you can send it to me and I'll agree. National Iced Tea Day today. And we had to hear Justice in the Sunrise Show talk about his love for the powdered iced tea. But the only thing about that I like is that it's a good vessel for my lemonade. So here we are today, the Viper Fuels Vault, looking at beverage songs. Just anything about drinking.
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0: Okay, here we are in the Viper Fuels Vault taking a look at beverage songs to get you singing along. If you've got a request that features your favorite drink or your least favorite, send it my way. Looking for a song about Good Host iced tea that we can hate. This next one about a iconic drink that has been in circulation since 1911. I can't even believe this. Named after the way it was made to crush citrus peels. What drink are we talking about? What song? R.E.M. Orange Crush is here on 89.7 Sun FM. This song also about the Vietnam War, but mainly the delicious soda. The first of the Crush sodas was Orange Crush. Now you know.

And time for a country song. We are giving you an opportunity to win along with us over on mycouchandvalleynow.com. The Sunfest sweepstakes are underway. And hey, I have to say, this concert just gets better every year. And I don't think that I'm being biased when I say that. I live here. I've lived here. And Sunfest, bigger and better every year. BC's premier country music festival. And here on Sun FM, we're hooking up not one, not two, not three of you, but four people with a Sunfest prize pack that features two tickets to see the shows, two tickets to ride the Sun FM zipline, and $100 in merch. So if you want to win, you head on over to mycouchandvalleynow.com and maybe you sing along with this song. Can't hurt your chances, because this is one of Sunfest Sunday night performers, James Barker Band, one of the few Canadian performers on the list for Sunfest this year around. This is There's a Drink for That. Yes, there is. There's a drink for everything. And in the vault today, we're celebrating beverages for National Iced Tea Day.

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12: Okay, hey, yeah, you're still in the Viper Fuels vault for another 19 minutes with me, Bergie, and your radio. And some of the best songs coming up here, is, as long as they feature beverages, drinks or drinking, that is the theme today in the Viper Fuels vault as we take a look at International Iced Tea Day. And if you don't like iced tea, you can hang with me here. This is a safe space. We're talking about drinks that are better, as in all of them, okay? First up. A request from April. How about Tequila Sunrise for Sun FM? Yeah. Okay. We're going to let the music run for the next 18 minutes here. We are all full. Thank you to all of our contributors in the Viper Fuels Vault today. 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

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Mainly, what is Todd's favorite cheese?

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Greedy Tate McRae is here on 89.7 Sun FM in hour number four of the midday show. Thank you for kicking it with me, Couchin. Hey, today, International Iced Tea Day, so we celebrated in the vault with drink songs. And yes, you could contribute here too if you want to text us 250-746-4897, your favorite drink or any drink that's better than iced tea. Ugh. Boy, not for me. Also in this hour, you can text me the word pet. It'll get you automatically entered for our Pet Zone and Ponds giveaway with Scott from Island Pet Zone. And also, we'll talk a little bit more about the sweepstakes and the show that got canceled on our beautiful island here. I am a former attendee of Rifflandia. Didn't rock the stage, but I did enjoy the show. And so we're going to talk about what we're missing there and maybe reminisce a little bit, because the communication on this, people are up in arms, a little bit disappointed that music festival's moving away from our lovely island. Here's Third Eye Blind on 89.

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0: lost together. Blue Rodeo on 89.7 Sun FM. Yeah, we got a little bit lost together in the Viper Fuels vault, you know, doing the drinks and beverages. I feel there was a lot of alcohol songs, and that was not my intention, okay? Would have been a very different vault if Nicholas Arnold was running it. But I'm glad we have like-minded folks here in the midday show. Because I'm thinking about happy hour, and we're heading into the final hour of our show, which means at the end of this one, 2 o'clock, time to go. Okay, let's take a look at the weather and see where we can enjoy some sunshine next. Well, a little bit coming this afternoon. Actually, the sky's supposed to clear up, a mix of sun and clouds, and not expecting any rain now. So that's good. And actually, even better, as we look at the 7-day forecast together, no rain there either. Climbing up to a high of 28 on Sunday and again on Monday. Sunny for the next 7 days. Today, actually, the only one showing clouds to finish up your week here. Okay, well, we'll look forward to that, and hopefully you'll keep kicking it with me. More fun to come under the sun as you're with Bergie in your radio.
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0: Felix Cartel and Sophie Simmons here on 89.7 Sun FM. Yes, and Felix Cartel doing great things for the Canadian music scene over in Vancouver. He is popping up all around Sunset Beach shows and DJ sets that kind of invite people to go see an artist that they may have never seen before. And they make it cheap, free, even sometimes. Well, that used to be the case at one of Vancouver Island's premier music festivals, Rifflandia in Victoria. And they were able to kind of make it affordable by popping up at different locations, venues, and giving opportunities to small artists to be seen. You know, I've been to Rifflandia once, so I can speak to this sadness that is kind of dwelling in the music scene today. Rifflandia canceled after 18 years in Victoria and welcoming countless artists to start their careers. Like, here, went a funny story for you. When I went and saw Rifflandia, I believe it was 2012, Macklemore rocked the stage in the middle of the day. The guy did not even have his famous thrift shop song yet. And he still had the whole crowd singing along. One of his hits, I think, made it big, and he did play. It was And We Danced. I vaguely remember that. But yeah, it was kind of a launch pad for lesser artists. Even Shaq was at Rifflandia a few years ago as a DJ. Yes, Shaquille O'Neal. Something I wish I got to see. We also heard from a texter that Post Malone visited the Rifflandia stage and rocked it before he was ever White Iversoning all over TikTok and Instagram and the global stage. So hey, all of this to say, a sad day as Rifflandia canceled after 18 years. We want to hear about an artist or a song that you saw before it was massive. Before it was big. And do you feel you have ownership over it? Because I do, yes. I discovered Macklemore. That's the story we're sticking with anyways. Hey, the number is 250-746-4897. What were you a trendsetter to? Whether it's a song, a style, or just a tradition that you kicked off. We'll believe you. This is a safe space at the text and line.
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Man I Need, Olivia Dean. Hopefully, that's been me for you. Because I've been here since 10 getting you through. And that's pretty much our time together. Yes, 12 minutes left in the midday show. And before you go into Nicholas Arnold's afternoon, I want to remind you, you'll have another opportunity to listen more and kick it with me tomorrow, 10 to 2. Also, text us now. Keyword dog will get you in all night long for Island Pet Zone and Ponds. Scott will be back tomorrow around 11:40 to give away a great gift bag. And next up, Nicholas has another chance to qualify and potentially go see AC/DC with Duncan DQ. I've been Bergie, and thank you. You've been great. Bye now. Hitting the bricks. Take care.

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1: Let's do this. Hope you had a really nice start to your day with Justice and with Noah. My name's Nicholas. I'll be getting you through the next 4 hours. Not two, not three, not one, four, not five either. 4 hours. Lots on the way. Sun Olympics with Country Grocer. Pull the Traeger with Fire and Fermentation. Sing for a Slice with Little Town and Robert Street Pizza. I've discovered there's a word that people are using that's trying to sound nice, but kind of hiding some passive aggression. We'll get into that later in the show. We've got our continuation of our ACDQ contest. Win an awesome prize pack. We're taking qualifiers for the draw. Two tickets to ACDC this August in Vancouver, along with some spending money to get you over there, help get you over there, and a DQ sheet cake. Come on, that's an awesome prize pack. So stay tuned. All of that, busy Wednesday afternoon on the way. And oh, by the way, we're closer to next weekend than last weekend. Well done.

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0: little bit of roads and weather together here. Incident on the Malahat. Traffic seems to be pretty well stopped dead, to be honest with you. So we're looking at right when you're doing, like if you're heading southbound into Victoria, right when you're doing that climb through Bamberton, just before you get to the turnoff, well, not a turnoff because you can't turn left there, but right before you get to like the Malahat Skywalk, you know, there's that kind of like sharp bend right before things open up to two lanes again. That's where the incident is, affecting traffic in both directions. It's backing up quite a ways, like northbound, it's almost backed up all the way to the Shawnigan Lake turnoff. And in the other direction, it's starting to back up, heading down the hill about halfway down to Mill Bay Road. So just a heads up, incident on the Malahat. Sounds like if you're planning on heading in that direction, maybe take the way through Shawnigan Lake. I haven't heard anything from Drive BC. Don't know how serious it is yet. We're in the early stages. If you know anything, if you see anything, if you're sitting in the Malahat in traffic, send us a message over on the Fido text line, 250-746-4897, to let us know what the heck is going on. Okay, now to weather today in the valley. Kind of gray. We're in like a transition day. So the last few days, been a little gray, a little rainy, and now we're transitioning. So today is that one day in the murky middle before the sun comes out. It's expecting to appear at some point today and tomorrow. Mainly sunny tomorrow, 22. Temperatures ratcheting up heading into the weekend. Saturday, 25. Sunday, 28. Sunny skies from Friday all the way through Monday. So a nice stretch of weather ahead for us here.
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0: 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I've got an awesome prize pack to give away. Let's head over to the phone lines. 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
1: Hey, what's going on, little fella?
0: Little fella, I'll take that. Who is this?
1: Ryan.
0: Hey, little fella. Or should I call you? You can be the big dog. You want to be the big dog?
1: Hey, the boys use me as a measurement of weight, so. I am the little fella.
0: Okay, little fella. So today we're trying to take a qualifier for our ACDQ contest. Are you familiar with what we're doing here?
1: Oh, yeah. I got like six in a row yesterday, but I couldn't get through, and I was mad as a hornet.
0: All right, buddy. Well, we've got you through now. And so I've got an eight-second clip, Travis from DQ, reading some AC/DC lyrics. You just have to tell me what comes next, and you'll be entered in the draw for, it's an awesome prize pack. Two tickets to AC/DC plus some spending cash plus a DQ sheet cake, of ice cream cake.
1: Oh, what a time.
0: All right, let's do this, buddy.
2: Pick up the phone. I'm always home. 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Hey, I lead a life of crime.
1: Jailbreak. Gonna be a jailbreak.
0: Oh, I'm not it. That's Thin Lizzy, man.
1: Oh, yeah. You screw me over.
0: Nice try, buddy. Sorry. That's try again. Right. I believe in you.
1: I'll try.
0: So, still looking for a qualifier. Call me if you'd like to play, 250-746-4897. Giving away a qualifier pass for, well, get you in the qualifying draw for AC/DC, not for Thin Lizzy. That's some good stuff.
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0: ACDQ continues. Trying to take a qualifier here. It's an awesome prize pack. Let's head over to the phone lines. First, we actually had two callers unsuccessful. Let's see if we can get one on the third here. Sun FM, hello.
1: Hi. I'm just calling about the AC/DC tickets.
0: Who is this?
1: This is Sean.
0: Hey, Sean. My name's Nicholas. How are you today, buddy?
1: Good. How are you?
0: Living the dream. I've got an awesome... I'm taking qualifiers here, so hopefully we can get you in the draw.
1: All right. Let's give it a shot.
0: Okay. Here is the clip.
2: Pick up the phone. I'm always home. Call me anytime. Just ring. 362436. Hey, I lead a life of crime.
1: Dirty deeds done dirt cheap.
0: Sean, you crushed it. You are entered in the draw for a pair of tickets to AC/DC this August in Vancouver alongside a DQ sheet cake and a little bit of spending money to help get you there. Congrats, buddy. Have you seen AC/DC before?
1: No, but I did hear them from Barrie, Ontario, because they played across the city, and they were so loud, it was unbelievable.
0: You heard them from across town?
1: Oh, yeah, buddy.
0: Oh, man.
1: They are loud.
0: That's great. Well, bust out the earplugs. Protect your hearing.
1: Right on.
0: Excellent. You are entered in the draw, buddy. Hopefully, we'll be giving you a call next Wednesday and let you know you're going.
1: Thank you very much. Have a great day.

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14: Just want to give a little bit of an update on what I'm seeing from the Malahat. Haven't heard anything from authorities or anything like that, but just taking a look at the traffic map, it is backing up in both directions. So if you missed it, seems to be some sort of vehicle incident right at that corner. If you're heading down to Victoria, there's that kind of sharp corner before traffic opens back up to two lanes. And it's right before you get to the Malahat Skywalk turnoff. There seems to be an incident right at that corner there. Northbound backing up way more than southbound. Northbound's almost, it's backed up pretty much all the way to the Shawnigan Lake turnoff. That's quite the backup. Southbound is starting to stack up as well. So if you're thinking about heading down to Victoria in the next couple of hours, you might want to take the way around through Shawnigan Lake to try and get there and save a bit of time. Again, not sure what that incident is and haven't heard anything from authorities. I can just see on the highway cameras that it is, yes, significantly backed up as of right now. If you have any updates, if you know what's going on, send me a message, 250-746-4897. You can give me a call as well, 250-746-4897.

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1: Yes, it is. Hour number 2 of 4 here on the afternoon program today. Appreciate you hanging out. We're mere moments away from the Sun Olympics, brought to you by Country Grocer. Today, a $25 gift card up for grabs. We've got a lot of music trivia going on. Like, we just did ACDQ. We've got Sing for a Slice coming up. We've got Pull the Trigger. So today we're going to do 4 in 7 non-music related. Okay? Stay tuned. That's on the way. We hear the cue to call coming up in just a few minutes. Some fun after the under the metaphorical sun here today in the valley. A little cloudy out there today, but can't hate it. Thanks for hanging out.
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0: The Sunlympics brought to you by Country Grocer today. $25 off your next grocery bill up for grabs. The game 4 and 7. And the phone is ringing. I can see, oh, we got caller ID again. I'm just going to go straight in with the name. We'll see if it freaks them out. Rita, how are you?
1: Oh, hi.
0: Hey.
1: I'm good. How are you?
0: Good. I have caller ID.
1: Oh, hi. I'm Rita.
0: Hi, Rita. My name is Nicholas. Happy to have you along for the ride today, the Sunlympics. $25 off your next grocery bill. I'm assuming that's why you're calling. Is that right?
1: Yeah, absolutely.
0: Are you out on the road today?
1: Yeah, I am. I have you on Bluetooth, and I'm just out delivering.
0: Oh, I wasn't gonna scold you for calling me while you're driving.
1: Oh no.
0: I was just curious what you're up to. What's going on today?
1: Well, I work for Bumper to Bumper, so I am out delivering parts right now.
0: Oh, you're probably pretty busy, eh? Always ripping around.
1: Oh yeah. We're always busy.
0: Yeah.
1: And I'm a little nervous. Being on the air and stuff.
0: Oh, you're fine. Don't worry about it. You're doing great.
1: Yeah.
0: Just great. Okay. So, Rita, today's game, it's 4 and 7. So, I'm going to give you a category. You need to give me 4 things from that category in 7 seconds. Does that make sense?
1: Okay. All right. Absolutely.
0: Okay. Here, let me just pull up my timer here. Okay. So, today, I don't know if you know this, Rita. You should not know this. I didn't know this until about 5 minutes ago. Today is National Herbs and Spices Day. Can you give me 4 herbs and or spices in 7 seconds? Go.
1: Okay. Mint, rosemary, oregano, and pepper.
0: I think you came I think you just came in under the wire. Right under the wire. Rita, congratulations. $25 to Country Grocer.
1: Thank you. That's awesome.
0: What's on the grocery bill for you this week?
1: Oh, gosh. Silly stuff. It's but necessities, probably TP and maybe some food items.
0: Okay. All right. Yeah. Sounds good.
1: Milk, you know, a little bit of this, a little bit of that.
0: What's your snack of choice?
1: Oh, gosh. Salted chips or fries.
0: Yeah, that's a good call. That's a really
1: those
0: good
1: are
0: call.
1: My go-to.
0: I've actually got some cheese pleasers in the studio that I'm munching on right now. Have you had those before?
1: Oh, where from?
0: It's just I don't know, just cheese pleasers. It's you know, it's like the cheesies. Cheesies by Old Dutch.
1: Oh yes.
0: Right?
1: I love those.
0: They're so good. You can't beat them.
1: Yes. No, absolutely. For
0: sure. Well, drive safe out there, Rita. Thanks so much for calling.
1: Yes, thank you, Nicholas.
2: 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It's like elite level sports.
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0: With the Sun Olympics in the rearview mirror, the next signpost in the afternoon show, the news. It's coming up at 4 o'clock. And we got a really busy 4 o'clock hour. We always do on Wednesdays. Pull the trigger. I turn it into a wild card Wednesday, so I will be needing your help with the timestamp on that coming up. Also, sing for a slice with Little Town and Robert Street Pizza. If you're brave enough to call in and finish the lyrics to a song, then we'll have a $50 gift card to Little Town and Robert Street Pizza. All that on the way. Don't go anywhere.
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1: I'm Nathan Maley. The Duncan Fire Department is looking to bolster their ranks, and they held an open house along with an information session to inspire new members. The session ran Wednesday and provided details on the benefits of joining, training, and serving the community. Firefighter Kelsey Schultz says the benefits are phenomenal.
2: If you go for it, there's nothing holding you back. People are there to support you. Even if you make a mistake, you try again, and people are there supporting you, and you can do anything. Like, I've done amazing things that I thought was probably not possible.
1: Applicants must be 19 years of age, hold a valid BC driver's license, and be legally able to work in Canada. Mill Bay Nature School will go back to Mill Bay Elementary after the Cowichan Valley School Board voted in favor of the change. A proposal by the Parents Advisory Committee in February asked the board to consider making the shift back, but it became evident that more consultation was needed to adhere to regulations. Board Chair Kathy Schmidt says consultations and engagement were well received by the public, and the leaders of Indigenous nations are in favor of the change. The board adopted the motion at the June 2nd meeting. A BC legislator says two MLAs facing serious criminal charges should get paid leaves of absence. Independent Penticton Summerland MLA Amelia Boltby said local government officials are required to step aside when facing charges, but there's no similar rule for provincial officials. Boltby said she's working on a bill to change that.
3: Certainly, I'm not calling for their resignation, and I'm, you know, not calling for them to be fired immediately. They're allowed to defend themselves and have the courts adjudicate this.
1: Peace River North MLA Jordan Keeley was charged last week with sexual assault. Richmond Center's Han Chan is also facing domestic violence-related charges. Both men continue to sit as independents. And preparations for FIFA World Cup watch parties and related events are ramping up across BC ahead of the tournament kickoff. But new polling suggests enthusiasm for the tournament is low in host city Vancouver. Our provincial reporter Emily Joveski has more.
4: An Angus Reid poll finds more than 70% of Vancouver residents said the public cost of hosting seven FIFA World Cup matches are not worth the disruption. Less than half said they were interested in following the tournament. Even fewer said they trusted governments to be transparent about the total cost of hosting the games. The federal budget watchdog has estimated hosting the matches in Vancouver and Toronto will cost taxpayers more than $1 billion. Emily Joveski, Vista News.
5: Thank you, Newsy. Now, into sports. Today, the NBA final continues. We're just under an hour and a half away from tip-off. San Antonio Spurs, New York Knicks. New York leads that series 2-1. We'll see if San Antonio can tie it. It's been a close series so far. Aside from game one, which was only a 10-point difference, the last two games, like game two was 1 point. It was 105-104. Game three was a 4-point difference, 115-111. Seems like these two teams are relatively even keel, which you love to see in a finals, like going for a championship. Like the Stanley Cup final, for instance. Carolina and Vegas, they've been so close. The first three games, one goal differences. Last night, Carolina won 5-3. The only reason it was a 2-goal game was because of an empty netter in the last minute or so. It's been fun. Now they're down to a best of three. Game five tomorrow in Carolina. It'll be starting up at around 5:00. And in baseball, Toronto Blue Jays about to have a first pitch against the Philadelphia Phillies. Yesterday, how did the Blue Jays do yesterday? Let's see. They won. 3-2 final. How about that?
6: 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They're closer than you think, proud to assist you with the goal of driving away in a great vehicle.
5: Now into weather today in the valley. It was nice enough. I think we hit 20 at some point. Like it was brief if we did make it there. Like we hit it and then dropped back down below. Tonight, a low of 8 with a few clouds overnight, and we're expected to eclipse 20. The rest of the 7-day forecast. Tomorrow, 22, mainly sunny. Friday, Saturday, Sunday, the temperatures keep ratcheting up. 23, then 25, then 28. Sunny skies throughout this entire weekend, making up for last weekend, which was rainy and drizzly and kind of just Blah.
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5: Oh, and by the way, on traffic, before we get back to the tunes, there was that delay over the Malahat. It seemed like traffic was really affected, northbound in particular. It was right, if you're going south into Victoria, it was like right before you hit the Malahat Skywalk, that bend there. Whatever it was, seems to be cleared up. There's no delays anymore. We got a text in from David who actually drove through there at around the time that it was, and said it could have been like a wildlife crossing because it seriously, there was nothing on the roads. Had no idea what it was, but there was a substantial backup. It's cleared now. So if you're heading down to Victoria, don't worry about the traffic.
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1: Oh, man. Already in the back nine of a Wednesday afternoon show. Isn't it nice we're closer to next weekend than last weekend? I think that's just stunning. On the way this hour, this is a Wednesday. We'll have a Wild Card Wednesday and Pull the Traeger brought to you by Fire and Fermentation. Today's song will be 4 minutes long. I need you to actually send me a text message right now if you could help me out. A number of seconds that today's song should be. We're going to peruse the library. We'll see what songs come in at the timestamp that you send me. So send me a number of seconds, a number between 0 and 59 to 250-746-4897. That's our Fido text line. And I'll pull a song into the library. We'll see what we can get. It would be the first time we listen to a song together. Could be. Who knows? Also, Sing for a Slice coming up later this hour. 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Appreciate you hanging out. Have fun. Just beginning under the sun. Just over halfway there.
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4: Begonia.

I'm going to be honest with you. I'm kind of torn here. So it's time for Pull the Traeger, brought to you by Fire and Fermentation. Their new location, like they moved. They've moved to just south of Duncan, just in that Chester Road shopping complex. It used to be called Valley Vines to Wines, but with the move, they said, let's rebrand.

the same great folks, great service that you normally got at Valley Vines to Wines. They just moved. They got a new name, Fire and Fermentation. So today in Pull the Traeger, playing a song out of the library that's not in our normal listening rotation, and I ask you, do you like it? Do you not like it? Today, since it's a Wild Card Wednesday, I set the minute. It's going to be 4 minutes long, and Bill was our first texter with 47.7 seconds, which I will not be including the decimal place. I'm sorry, Bill, but 447 is the duration of today's song, and I'm scrolling through trying to find something. There's not actually that many songs. Some iconic ones, though, as I look through at 447, Fly at Night, Chilliwack, Hail to the King, Avenged Sevenfold. That's a little heavy for Sun FM. Wind Beneath My Wings, Bette Midler. Oh, man. Aerosmith, Don't Want to Miss a Thing. Scrolling through, We Built This City by Starship. Some great tracks here. But I'm torn between two. Let's go with Candlebox from Seattle. Kind of grungy from what I've gathered. They're like a grunge band. I saw them open for The Who in September. Sales guy Ray, former, now retired sales guy Ray, and I went to see The Who, and Candlebox opened for them. I don't think I heard this song, though. Called Far Behind. Send me a thumbs up or thumbs down if you like it, or if you don't, 250-746-4897. Let's Pull the Traeger, brought to you by Fire and Fermentation.

0: that was my first time hearing that one. Candlebox, Far Behind, from just across the water in Seattle. Did you like it? 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
0: Well, what did the people think? Today's song, Pull the Trigger, in Pull the Trigger, brought to you by Fire and Fermentation. Candlebox, a grunge band from Seattle, their song, Far Behind. And generally, thumbs up. Bill, who actually set our timestamp today, since it was a Wildcard Wednesday, I'd never heard that song before. We'll get to my thoughts in a second, but Bill, who set the timestamp today, said, good call. That was a good song. John, actually, we got two Johns texting in. Both of them, thumbs up and a good choice, man. Tiffany, who generally goes by thumbs down, Finny, sent thumbs up before the song even started. As soon as I said Candlebox, then thumbs up and heart said, I crank this song regularly. Debbie, thumbs up. Brendan just sent me a picture of a hot dog. I was like, dude, I don't know what to do with this. It's a hot dog. It's not a thumbs up or a thumbs down. And he said, I thought you could stand a hot dog after all those burgers. You know, it's been a while since I've had a hot dog. Let's do Couch and Hot Dog Love. Could we do that? That would be fun. Craig sent a thumbs up. And by the way, the Sun FM moms getting involved in this. Both Noah's and Justice's moms text in. Noah's mom said thumbs up. Justice's mom, thumbs down. The only thumbs down came from Justice's mom. And I'm right there with her. I got to be honest with you. That one was not for me. It didn't go anywhere. Didn't go anywhere until the very end of the song. It's like, okay. Candlebox was not for me. But I'm glad that you liked it. Yeah. Thanks for choosing Sun FM. Stick around. Sing for a Slice with Little Town of Robert Street coming up just after this.

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1: Our busy Wednesday afternoon continues. I've got in my hands a $50 gift card to Little Town and Robert Street Pizza. 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But only if you're brave enough to sing for a Slice. And I'm going to really need you to sing this time. And I'm going to need you to get the lyrics spot on. So today, I'm going to give you a 10-second clip of a Sun FM song. Very famous Sun FM song. Very famous song from a Canadian singer. Here's a little hint of what that's going to be. Do you know what that song is? Do you think you could sing a little bit of that song? 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
1: Sing for a Slice with Little Town and Robert Street Pizza. 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
2: Hello.
1: Hello.
2: Hi.
1: Who is this?
2: It's Maria.
1: Hi, Maria. My name's Nicholas. How are you today?
2: I'm good, thanks.
1: I'm assuming you're calling Sun FM because you'd like a shot at this gift card, the Little Town and Robert Street Pizza?
2: I would.
1: Okay. All right. You nervous about singing on the radio? Because that's what you're going to have to do.
2: Yeah, I am.
1: Just remember, nobody can see. There's lots of Marias in the valley. You could be anybody.
2: That's so true.
1: Okay, so I've got a 10-second clip of the song. You just need to pick up where the song drops off.
2: Okay.
1: And if you can do it, you win yourself $50 to Little Town and Robert Street, okay?
2: Okay.
1: Here it is.
2: I feel

0: Yeah, you crushed it. Knocked it right out of the park. You didn't even have to really sing there. It's not even a singing part of the song.
1: Oh, wow.
0: Well done.
1: Well, I love Shania, so.
0: What's not to love? Do you have a favorite Shania song?
1: Well, I like the one where she's, that don't impress me much.
0: Oh, yeah. So you're Brad Pitt? Don't impress me much.
1: Yeah.
0: That's a good one. Yeah. Have you ever been to Little Town or Robert Street Pizza before?
1: No, but I've had a slice from there before with some friends.
0: Yeah, it's pretty good. Pretty good stuff.
1: I've heard that, yeah.
0: Well, I got a $50 gift card for you from Little Town and Robert Street. I'll set it aside at Sun FM studio for you, okay?
1: Great. Thank you so much.
2: Let's go, girls.

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